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0: This is Bucks Radio News.
2: Polls have closed and results are pouring in after local elections that could prove decisive in Keir Starmer's premiership. Labour appear to be hemorrhaging council seats in local elections as initial results point towards Reform UK gains. Keir Starmer's party went into Thursday's elections expected to lose up to 1,850 councillors, with senior figures describing the contest as tough. Labour has lost control of two councils in Hartlepool and Redditch, while its holds have been in places where it couldn't lose. Jack Frater has won the Dukenfield and Staley Bridge ward for Reform in a gain from Labour. He spoke to Nigel Skinner.
3: So I've been with Reform now for a little over 12 months. Not been interested in local politics before that at all. The appeal of Reform is when I first went to my local branch meeting, the amount of experience that people have got within that branch, knowing that I'm going to have to compete with that, and I'm very happy to compete with that, and that's exactly why I'm still here now.
2: For 16 years, Bill Fairfowl has been a Tameside Labour councillor, and he's the former deputy council leader. He believes he's lost his seat.
4: I don't think I've done quite enough. I think the Reform steam train has come in, and it stops at St Michael's. There wasn't really too much I could do about it. I think I've got the result yet, obviously, but I think I'm good enough to actually retain the seat. So it looks like tonight could be my last night.
2: However, in the Lincolnshire ward of Carholme, Labour were able to hold on to that seat. The Green Party ran them close, missing out by just 120 votes. Here is the moment the result was confirmed.
5: Joshua Jack Parkinson, commonly known as Josh Parkinson, the Green Party, 779. I do hereby declare that Leslie Joan Allenson has been duly elected.
2: That is the latest. 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
2: Reform UK has made major gains in England's local elections, taking dozens of seats from Labour in early results overnight. Labour lost councillors in key northern authorities, including Wigan, Hartlepool and Halton, although it retained control of some councils with reduced majorities. Reform won all 12 seats contested in Hartlepool and made strong gains in Salford and Essex, with the party claiming Labour voters are switching directly to Nigel Farage's movement. Tameside Labour Mayor Shibley Alam has lost her Hyde Werneth seat to Reform's Christopher Stone. Alam made history last May by becoming the first woman born in Bangladesh to become a mayor of an authority in the north of England. Meanwhile, Tameside Council Leader Eleanor Wills has given her first interview to the press. It looks like Labour will win just one of 19 seats up for grabs tonight. That would see Labour lose control of the council for the first time since 1979. She says Labour must change direction.
3: It's been evident that this hasn't been a Tameside decision-making ballot, unfortunately. When I look across the board at the hard-working councillors that we've now lost or lost chance of gaining, I feel very sad.
2: Matthew Dudley has been getting the reaction in Lincoln, which Labour have held. Here he is speaking to Councillor Naomi Tweddle and Lincoln MP Hamish Faulkner.
4: I mean, we're obviously delighted, but I think it shows that Labour are really strong in Lincoln still. We've been through some excellent work delivering on our house building, freezing council tax and supporting those with the cost of living, on our delivering green credentials. And I think we've shown that we deliver and people are backed up.
5: Well, I'm absolutely delighted. It's a real vote of confidence in the Labour Council, in Naomi, who's been an absolutely excellent leader, and the really strong councillors that we've had here. It's obviously 3 o'clock in the morning. I'm not seeing what the other national results are like, but here in Lincoln, it shows that there is still real confidence in what we're delivering.
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2: Labour has suffered heavy losses in early local election results across England, with Reform UK making major gains in a series of former Labour strongholds. Across the first 11 councils to declare, Labour lost 71 seats while Reform gained 90, with the Liberal Democrats taking control of Stockport. The Reform Party in Tameside are celebrating winning 18 out of the 19 seats available. Labour won the other, but it means they lose their overall majority for the first time there since 1970. Jake Frater won the Duke and Field and Stalybridge ward for Reform.
3: I've been with Reform now for a little over 12 months. Not been interested in local politics before that at all. The appeal of Reform is when I first went to my local branch meeting, the amount of experience that people have got within that branch, knowing that I'm going to have to compete with that, and I'm very happy to compete with that, and that's exactly why I'm still here now.
2: For 16 years, Bill Fairfowl has been a Tameside Labour councillor, and he's the former deputy council leader. He spoke to Nigel Skinner.
4: I don't think I've done quite enough. I think the Reform steam train has come in and it stops at St Michael's. There wasn't really too much I could do about it. I think I haven't got enough to actually retain the seat, so it looks like tonight could be my last night.
2: Meanwhile, Labour haven't fared quite so badly in Lincoln. Matthew Dudley has this report.
5: The results are in here in Lincoln, and Reform are the biggest winners. They picked up 4 seats, taking from both Conservative and Labour areas. However, they did not do as well as projected. Some polls believe they could take up to 9 of the 11 seats available. Labour suffered minimal losses here in Lincoln, holding 4 seats and losing only 3, making no gains, however, on what they had. Both the Labour MP and Labour City Council leader were happy with this. The Green Party have their first councillor here in Lincoln, the party leader for the area, Sally Ann Horscroft, now sitting in the Park Ward, but it was the Conservatives who suffered with a bad night. 3 losses and nothing positive to come from their turnout.
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0: Bring it back.
1: 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Yeah!
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2: Early local election results have delivered heavy losses for Labour and major gains for Reform UK. Labour lost grounds across parts of Northern England, including Hartlepool and Cheshire, raising fresh questions about Keir Starmer's leadership after what could become a damaging night for the government. Nigel Farage says his party is building momentum towards winning a future general election after gaining 189 seats so far. From the first 26 councils to declare final results, Labour lost 137 seats. The Greens gained 16 seats and the Liberal Democrats 4 overall, while the Conservatives lost 31. Reform UK's Director of Local Government, Councillor Jamie McIver, spoke about Reform's results so far.
3: Well, I think two things are very clear. Firstly, Reform UK under Nigel Farage's leadership has penetrated the red wall politically in a way that Boris Johnson was unable to do in 2019, and frankly I don't think any other political party has been able to do. And what we have done there is something truly seismic and incredible.
2: Meanwhile, Labour haven't fared quite as badly in Lincoln. Matthew Dudley has this report.
4: The results are in here in Lincoln, and Reform are the biggest winners. They picked up 4 seats, taking from both Conservative and Labour areas. However, they did not do as well as projected. Some polls believe they could take up to 9 of the 11 seats available. Labour suffered minimal losses here in Lincoln, holding 4 seats and losing only 3, making no gains, however, on what they had. The Green Party have their first councillor here in Lincoln, the party leader for the area, Sally Ann Horscroft, now sitting in the Park Ward, but it was the Conservatives who suffered with a bad night. 3 losses and nothing positive to come from their turnout.
2: And Dan Godley is a researcher at LGRU. He says local authorities are facing systemic problems.
5: It's the systematic underfunding of the sector that we've seen for a number of years now, more than a decade. And increasingly, councils, despite doing everything that they can do in their power, they're unable to make ends meet and balance those budgets.
2: That's the latest from Radio News Hub. I'm Ben Monte.
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6: Good morning. I've got some good news for you if you're just waking up. It's Friday morning. Yes, we are there. The weekend is within touching distance. We've navigated another week. Loads of fun stuff coming up on the show this morning and loads of great music as well. A triple play to start things from Kylie and Robbie, Alex Grout, and first up, Prince with 1999.
0: 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The state.

0: Kylie Minogue and Robbie Williams. What a brilliant duet. That is Kids playing at Bucks Radio. It's Ben's Big Breakfast for Friday morning. Are you feeling the Friday energy? A little bit more kind of fizz and vigour in the air? Or am I getting too excited? Welcome along to the show. Loads coming up, including the final episode of Bear Cubs this week with the pupils from Whitchurch Combined. Year 3 have provided us with some memorable answers this week. We've also got the Birthday Club on the way after 7:30. We've got Ben's Top 10 from 8, and with it being a Friday, the weekend roll call, we'll be doing some weekend shout outs, things that are happening across this weekend. Indeed, one thing we're going to mention, which is currently happening right now and has been for the last few days. All that on the way, plus of course great music for your Friday morning, including Robert Palmer coming up after Sienna Spiro's latest song, and the Lighthouse Family with Lifted playing next.
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Sienna Spyro and The Visitor playing at Bucks Radio, the station that loves Bucks. It's Ben's Big Breakfast. I'm a big fan of Sienna Spyro, and that makes me kind of cool with my 14-year-old daughter. She thinks I'm the cool dad at the minute, actually, because she's a massive fan of James Arthur, and she went to see him earlier this year with my wife, and they both said it was absolutely brilliant. And since then, it's been James Arthur this, James Arthur that, and he's got another gig coming up very soon, and she's asked if she can go see James Arthur again for her birthday in July. So this cool dad went and got her some tickets, and this time I'm going to go with her. So I am the coolest dad in town. It feels really good finally to be back in my teenager's good books. It set me back 140 quid, but you know, it was worth every single penny. Every single penny. I've got Jason Mraz on the way for you. First, this is Robert Palmer, and it's simply irresistible at Bucks Radio.

0: Jason Mraz and I won't give up playing at Bucks Radio, the station that loves Bucks. It is that time of the year where events are becoming more, aren't they? As in, we're seeing more of them across the area. And I tell you what, the Bucks Bear is going to be out and about at lots of these events over the course of the next few weeks and months, out and about on the road with Perry's. Some events where you can catch the Bear over the next few weeks certainly include St Mary's CE Combined School Fete, which is happening a week tomorrow. That is 1 through until 4, an afternoon of fun for the children and their families, and the Bucks Bear there too. And then, of course, I can't believe this has come round already, a week on Sunday, the Chiltern Vintage Vehicle Rally in Weedon, the annual classic car show where the Bear will also be appearing. If you want to book the Bear for your event, if it's a charity event or not-for-profit event, you can book the Bear for free. Head to bucks.radio. Coming up, music from CeeLo Green, and we go back to the 90s with TLC next.
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CeeLo Green and Forget You playing at Bucks Radio, the station that loves Bucks. It's Ben's Big Breakfast. It is Friday morning. What are your weekend plans? If you've not got much planned, we'll delve into the What's on Diary a little bit later on for you. I will be park running this weekend, as I normally do on a Saturday. Not sure where this weekend. I might travel further afield. It's a good thing about park run, isn't it? You know, you can stay local. You can go to Aylesbury Park Run, you know, and others around the area. But it's nice to go a little bit further afield. So I'll probably do that because I won't be playing cricket this weekend. Because, of course, as you know, not that I've been going on about it, I broke my finger. I reckon I'm off for probably 3 to 4 weeks. So, yeah, park run tourism is what I shall do. Like I say, if you're stuck with stuff to do, I'll give you some ideas a little bit later on in the show. I've got the Eurythmics on the way very shortly. First, this from Duran Duran and Nile Rodgers. It's Free to Love at Bucks Radio.

0: Eurythmics and Thorn in My Side playing at Bucks Radio, the station that loves Bucks. If that music is your bag, you know the drill. Tonight from 7 o'clock after Wes has finished, it's Let's Go Retro, the 80s. 3 hours of nothing but the very best music as far as I'm concerned. 3 hours of 80s music and memories to kickstart your weekend. If 90s is more your bag, tomorrow night from 7 is when you need to be listening with 3 hours of 90s music. We do it right here, you know. On the way, we have got music from Coldplay. We'll also go back to the 90s, funnily enough, with Rosella and Everybody's Free to Feel Good playing next at Bucks Radio.
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1: With your Bucks update, I'm Joshua Smith. A man's been sent to prison after a robbery in Buckinghamshire. Robert Blake, aged 45, of no fixed abode, will serve 6.5 years behind bars. In January, he removed the till of a store on Tame Road in Longwick and pushed the victim to the floor before fleeing to a school playground. He pleaded guilty to one count of robbery. The council planning boss has defended a decision to refuse planning permission for a Lidl in Amersham, saying the site's better suited to housing. Buckinghamshire Council refused plans for the town's first Lidl on the former council office site of King George V House. Now, Peter Strachan, the council's deputy leader and cabinet member for planning, has said the authority remains of the view that housing represents the most appropriate form of development for the site. And a Haddenham homeowner has been ordered to remove an unauthorised and unacceptable outbuilding built without permission. Buckinghamshire Council served an enforcement notice on the owners of a property on Church End, alleging the construction of an outbuilding was made without permission. Your latest weather's on the way next after the national headlines.
2: With results in from 38 out of the 136 councils in England, Reform UK has gained 323 seats while Labour has lost 239. It prompts further questions about Sir Keir Starmer's leadership. The Greens have gained 26 seats and the Liberal Democrats 36, with Conservatives losing 123. In South London's Sutton, the Lib Dems retained control after winning 23 seats while the Conservatives lost 20. Labour has lost control of South West London's Wandsworth Council, the sixth local authority it's lost so far. Labour remains the biggest party in Hammersmith and Fulham, having gained one seat, while the Tories gained two and the Green Party lost two. Tom Cagle is a politics lecturer at Nottingham Trent University. He says Labour may be hesitant to change leader.
3: Do Labour then turn around and go, well, actually, we're in the midst of an international crisis. It would be foolish for us to try and change leaders at least immediately following a disastrous local election showing.
2: That's the latest from Radio News Hub. I'm Ben Monsey.
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1: Highs of 17 degrees today across Buckinghamshire, but there will be some wet weather around later on this afternoon. Some dark cloud as well. It should brighten up for the evening and overnight.
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5: Good morning. It's Friday. Yes, the weekend is within touching distance. Let's get through the day and then look forward to a brilliant weekend, shall we? On the way, we've got Bear Cubs. If it's your birthday today, Friday the 8th of May, I could be getting you a step closer to winning £50 to spend at the works. And before all that, music from Joe. And first back to the 90s with the Cardigans.
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0: That is Joe, an end of beginning, playing at Bucks Radio, the station that loves Bucks. It's Ben's Big Breakfast for a Friday morning. 8th of May today. It is apparently National Have a Coke Day. I'm not a big fan of Coke, to be honest with you. Never have been. Always Diet Coke for me. Other fizzy drinks are available, but I do like a Pepsi Max now and again. National Coconut Cream Pie Day. A bit of an American one, that. I mean, I wouldn't even like to say that I know what a coconut cream pie is or looks like, but wouldn't be a massive fan of it because I don't like coconuts. And it's also World Donkey Day today as well. Finally, a day for people who carry the entire office group project. Little bit of one for me actually as well, because whenever we go shopping, I always feel like a donkey carrying all the bags. They always get loaded onto me because I'm the big one in the family, you know. We used to live in a lovely house in Bishopstone actually, which backed onto a field with two absolutely beautiful donkeys who used to come to our fence and, you know, look over, and you could give them a stroke, and they were absolutely lovely. They were gorgeous. Not so much at 3 a.m. when they were braying and eoring, but, you know, the rest of the time, we really liked them. I've got the very latest on the roads for you very shortly indeed. And I can't give you donkeys, but I can give you bear cubs, the pupils from Whitchurch Year 3, on the way in moments.
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9: Roads aren't looking too bad this morning for a Friday, of course, although the Hartwell Bend is building up the Haydon Hill section of the Bicester Road, a little bit busy, as is the Stocklake Junction and Adams Garage and the Holiday Inn Junction on the Tring Road. Churchill Avenue onto Mandeville Road also building up a little bit. If you know of any other problems on those roads this morning that we're not talking about, it's safe and legal. 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

0: That's The Police and Every Breath You Take playing at Bucks Radio, the station that loves bugs. I've got music on the way from the 90s, courtesy of Ocean Colour Scene, after Cat Burns in moments.
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0: Here we go then, asking all the important questions on Bear Cubs. And this week we have been talking to the pupils from Whitchurch Year 3. I mean, this is a cracking question this morning, and I think I know what the main answer is going to be, but let's find out. The question this morning is, would you live in a castle made of Lego or a treehouse made of sweets?
3: I would probably choose the castle, because then I could, take the castle down and then build it up into a different thing.
4: I would definitely rather live in a treehouse full of sweets.
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0: I mean, decisions, right? 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I mean, if I lived in a treehouse made of sweets, it wouldn't be standing for very long, especially if they were Haribo, you know, because I'd eat the treehouse very quickly. However, living in a castle made of Lego would be good, wouldn't it? Imagine how easy it would be to move house.
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0: 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I've got Ollie Murs on the way in just a tick.
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0: And I genuinely cannot believe that we have still got vouchers left for the, well, the vouchers that we released earlier this week. Half price vouchers for tea for four at Burnham Beaches Hotel. Usually costs £130. There are still vouchers left for you to be able to, well, dine for four for half the price. So that's £65 for four people. Half price vouchers are still available. You can add those to your basket. Whilst you're there, just have a look at some of the other vouchers that we have got available. There is a selection, but not very many of each one. So do have a look. But that is the main one in the voucher shop right now. Half price vouchers for afternoon tea for four at Burnham Beaches Hotel. £65 for four. Might be a nice little thing to do over the coming days. Have a look. Full details at bucks.radio. Got your Bucks update on the way right now. This is Ollie Murs, and Please Don't Let Me Go at Bucks Radio. Friday morning. Good morning.

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7: I'm Joshua Smith. A man's been sent to prison after a robbery in Buckinghamshire. Peter Strachan, the council's deputy leader, has weighed in on the Lidl debate in Amersham, and a Haddenham homeowner has been ordered to remove an unauthorised and unacceptable outbuilding. More on those stories in half an hour. 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
8: I'm Joe Skelton. Two goals from John McGinn saw Aston Villa beat Nottingham Forest 4-0 to reach the Europa League final, who they'll play Freiburg in 13 days' time. Elsewhere, Crystal Palace have reached the Conference League final, beating Shakhtar Donetsk 2-1, 5-2 on aggregate. They'll play Spanish side Rayo Vallecano in the final. In the WSL, Chelsea are close to signing Manchester City striker Kadija Shaw, with the forwards contract up in the summer. And the Premier League darts, Luke Littler made its 6 nightly wins this season, beating Luke Humphries 6-5 in the final to extend his lead at the top.
0: Travel.
1: With Mott's Crusader Holidays, luxury coach holidays with pick-up points across Buckinghamshire.
9: Fleet Marsden into Wadston built up on that Bicester Road. Cold Harbour roundabout a little bit sluggish, bumper to bumper as you're heading out of town round that Hartwell Bend. Churchill Avenue onto Mandeville Road busy, as is the Holiday Inn Junction on the Tring Road. Stocklake Junction building up, as is Berryfields Junction and the Horse and Jockey.
0: Weather.
1: With Radley Aylesbury, windows, doors and conservatories for all seasons.
7: Highs of 17 degrees today across Buckinghamshire, but there will be some wet weather around later on this afternoon, some dark cloud as well. It should brighten up for the evening and overnight.

0: It's the Bangles, and If She Knew What She Wants, playing at Bucks Radio, the station that loves Bucks. Post Malone on the way.
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0: I'm having a sort of a couple of days of it. Do you ever have those like absent-minded moments when you just like question what's going on in your brain? I mean, I just worry, you know, 47 now, maybe it's just sort of old age, middle age. Like this morning, for example, before I came in, I decided, as I always do, to make myself a nice flask of coffee. Poured the hot water into my flask with the coffee. And then instead of going to get the milk from the fridge, I went to put the kettle in the fridge. And it seemed perfectly natural for about 2 seconds until I realised what I was doing. Anybody else do stuff like that, or is it just me? It's like, you know, the old thing. I did this a little while ago, couldn't find my car keys, and then ended up finding them that I'd put them in the fridge. I don't know if this is just me, I don't know if this is an age thing, or whether you do these kind of things as well. Just checking in. But you know you're off to a bad start to the day when you go to put the kettle in the fridge. Hopefully things will improve for me as we head through this Friday. Things might improve for you in about 10 minutes' time. If it's your birthday and I give you a little bit of a mention, you'll be a step closer to winning £50 to spend at the works. Let's hope someone's nominated you, shall we? We will find out after Cher and Post Malone. This is Chemical at Bucks Radio.

It's Cher and the Shoop Shoop song playing at Bucks Radio, the station that loves Bucks. All Saints are on the way in just a few moments' time. Before that, time to say a few happy birthdays on the Birthday Club. If it is your birthday today, Friday the 8th of May, happy birthday to you. Hopefully someone sent in a nomination. If they haven't, then I mention it enough, don't I? Come on, it's easy. Get online to bucks.radio. You'll see the big breakfast birthday club page. You basically nominate someone on there. You can even nominate yourself. But if you're doing it, do it for you, do it for your partner, do it for the kids, do it for the friend. As many as you want. There's not one nomination per person. Nominate your whole street for all I care. Basically need their name, their birthday, and if you want to send a little message, you can. We mention them on their birthday. They feel happy. They're a step closer to winning £50 to spend at the works of Aylesbury and Wickham. I mean, potentially they win that. They're over the moon doing cartwheels because they've won £50 to spend on all the sweet treats and pizza as well. It's very, very simple, really. Must say today, a very happy birthday to Linda Futter, who is celebrating. Linda, have a wonderful, wonderful birthday. Also, a very happy birthday to Robert Withers, who is also celebrating. Two more members inducted into the Birthday Club, and two more people a step closer to winning £50 to spend at the works. See, it's that easy.

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6: Delays on the 4010 between Great Kimble and the Ascot roundabout with some roadworks in place. Ellen Road, Cold Harbour roundabout still bumper to bumper as you're heading out of town. Morton Street onto the gyratory, busy as is the Adams Garage Junction at Oakfield and at Road, and the other end at Stocklake Junction, busy. Little bit weighty through Burton as you're coming in and out of town. Berryfield's Hayden Hill also busy on the Bicester Road, and the Horse and Jockey building up as well this morning as you're coming in from that Buckingham Road.

Olivia Rodrigo and Drop Dead. All right. How'd you be nasty, is there, for goodness sake? You listen to Ben's Big Breakfast. Loads still to come after your Bucks update for 8. We've got the weekend roll call. We've got Ben's top 10, the top 10 signs that you know the weekend is on the horizon. Plus, we'll chat Tour de Vale. And I'll give you the details about a big competition which is coming next week where you can win yourselves a rather marvellous prize. All that is on the way. Plus, we'll keep you updated on the roads if you're heading into work, if you're getting ready for the school run, everything you need as far as the traffic is concerned. After Queen, and Another One Bites the Dust.

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1: With your Bucks update, I'm Joshua Smith. A man's been sentenced for robbery in Longwick. Robert Blake, aged 45, of no fixed abode, pleaded guilty to one count of robbery. In January, Blake entered a store on Tame Road and demanded the victim, a woman in her 50s, fill a basket with cigarettes. When this was refused, Blake became aggressive and attempted to access the area behind the counter, jumping into the staff-only area and forcibly removing the till. He was sentenced to 6 years and 6 months imprisonment. A council planning boss has defended a decision to refuse planning permission for a Lidl in Amersham, saying the site's better suited for housing. Buckinghamshire Council refused plans for the town's first Lidl on the former council office site of King George V House. Now, Peter Strachan, the county's deputy leader and cabinet member for planning, has said the authority remains of the view that housing represents the most appropriate form of development for the site. And Haddenham homeowners been ordered to remove an unauthorised and unacceptable outbuilding built without permission. Buckinghamshire Council served an enforcement notice on the owners of a property on Church End, alleging the construction of an outbuilding was made without permission. Your latest weather's on the way next after the national headlines.
2: Reform UK has gained its first council of this year's local elections, taking Newcastle under Lyme from the Conservatives. Results are now in from 38 councils, with Reform UK gaining 345 seats and Labour losing 247, holding on to around a third of those contested. Meanwhile, the Lib Dems have gained 35 seats and the Greens 26, with the Conservatives losing 134. In London, the Conservatives have taken Westminster City Council from Labour, which has now lost control of 8 local authorities. Dan Godley is a researcher at LGRU. He says local authorities are facing systemic problems.
3: It's the systematic underfunding of the sector that we've seen for a number of years now, more than a decade. And increasingly, councils, despite doing everything that they can do in their power, they're unable to make ends meet and balance those budgets.
2: And health officials say a third British national has been diagnosed with suspected hantavirus linked to a cruise ship outbreak. That's the latest from Radio News Hub. I'm Ben Monsey.
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1: Highs of 17 degrees today across Buckinghamshire, but there will be some wet weather around later on this afternoon. Some dark cloud as well. It should brighten up for the evening and overnight.
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5: Good morning. It's just gone 8 o'clock Friday morning. I've got a smile in my voice, haven't I? Yes, you can tell the weekend is almost here. Let's get there together, shall we? Coming up, Ben's Top 10 and Music on the Way from Miles Smith. And we'll go back to the 80s first from a song which I think featured on the Crocodile Dundee soundtrack.
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0: Miles Smith and Stay If You Want to Dance playing at Bucks Radio. I do like a boogie, Miles. 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
0: It is Ben's Big Breakfast for a Friday morning. What are your weekend plans? I might see what's on at the cinema. Does anyone know if that movie with Hugh Jackman, is it called The Sheep Detectives? Is that out of the cinema yet? Because I quite fancy watching that whenever that one comes out. He plays a farmer, doesn't he? And there's like a murder on the farm. And then the sheeps, apparently. Them there sheeps go and solve the mystery. The movie I'm most looking forward to, though, drops on the 4th of June, so not long to wait. The new Masters of the Universe movie. The cartoon was literally my favourite cartoon as a kid. Absolutely loved it. Bought all of the Masters of the Universe figures. And a couple of nights ago, I was on Prime Video and I happened just to be flicking around. There's loads of, like, channels on Prime Video, right, where they just show one show. So, for example, there is a Incredible Hulk channel, for example. So you can just watch all episodes of The Incredible Hulk. I think there's, like, a Golden Girls channel, so you can just watch episode after episode. I found out that there is a He-Man and the Masters of the Universe channel where they are showing all of the old cartoons from the early 80s, and it's literally just cartoon after cartoon after cartoon. Well, I found this the other night. Wife was sleeping in bed next to me. I was watching He-Man till about 11:30. Is there something wrong with me, or is that okay? I just feel like I'm reliving my youth, and the cartoons are still brilliant. They are still good. And they always have the little motto at the end, don't they? You know, the little bit where He-Man comes on and he tells you that little life lesson. It's all good learning. Don't make them like they used to. I shall probably be doing that again tonight, by the way. There's 130 episodes to get through. While you're binge-watching all the very latest, you know, Netflix shows, I'm re-watching kids' cartoons from 1983. On the way, music from Simply Red, and this morning, Ben's Top 10 after the latest on the roads.
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6: Roadworks on the 4010 near the Ascot roundabout causing delays. Berryfield Haydon Hill very busy on the Bicester Road into Aylesbury Bitton. Very weighty as well this morning. Horse and Jockey busy coming in on that Buckingham Road. Stock Lake Junction, the usual delays there. Adams Garage and the Holiday Inn Junction on Tring Road busy, as is the Gyratory. Fowler Road Junction onto the Hen and Chickens at the top end of Oxford Road. Churchill Avenue onto Mandeville Road busy as well. Lower High Street onto Exchange Street, and the three roundabouts of the Royal Box Hospital also busy this morning.

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0: First up, it's time for this morning's Top 10. I thought I'd keep it nice and simple this morning. The Top 10 signs the weekend has officially started. At number 10, someone says, fancy a takeaway? Always, isn't it? Fish and chip Friday for me, that would be my choice. What's yours? In at number 9, you suddenly stop caring about bedtime. Doesn't matter, does it? Friday night, Saturday night, or Sunday night, 8 o'clock. In at number 8, group chats mysteriously become active again. Especially when the weather's nice. In at number 7, you start saying, we deserve this, before buying snacks and, you know, maybe having another pint. In at number 6, the just one drink message arrives. And in at number 5, you stare at DIY jobs but do absolutely none of them. There's always that thing, isn't there? The weekend's here. Oh, yeah, I'll get that job done. Sunday night comes around, you haven't done it. In at 4, if you've got one, the air fryer probably goes into overtime. I still don't have an air fryer. I feel very weird for saying that because I know 99.9% of people do. In at number 3, you put continue watching on Netflix for 3 straight hours. Or if you're me, you just end up watching He-Man and the Masters of the Universe non-stop. In at 2, you consider a daytime nap self-care. I mean, that's fine at the weekend. Especially Sunday afternoon after your Sunday dinner. Sunday nap. I mean, why not? And number 1, you say, I won't have a late one. And then you check the clock and it's 20 past 1 in the morning. Have a brilliant weekend, whatever you're up to. I've got music on the way from Liberty X. And right now, this is Samba and a home wrecker at Bucks Radio.

That is Liberty X and Just a Little playing at Bucks Radio, the station that loves Bucks. Got your Bucks update on the way. We will hopefully keep you moving with the very latest traffic and travel in just a few moments as well, whether you're on the school run or heading into work. And we've got the weekend roll call coming up too. After this from U2, it's Pride in the Name of Love at Bucks Radio.

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5: I'm Joshua Smith. A man's been sent to prison after a robbery in Buckinghamshire. Peter Strachan, the council's deputy leader, has weighed in on the Lidl debate in Amersham, and a Haddenham homeowner has been ordered to remove an unauthorised and unacceptable outbuilding. More on those stories in half an hour. 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
6: I'm Joe Skelton. Two goals from John McGinn saw Aston Villa beat Nottingham Forest 4-0 to reach the Europa League final. Villa will play Freiburg in 13 days' time. Elsewhere, Crystal Palace have reached the Conference League final, beating Shakhtar Donetsk 2-1, 5-2 on aggregate. They'll play Spanish side Rayo Vallecano in the final. In the WSL, Chelsea are close to signing Manchester City striker Kazia Shaw, with the forwards contract up in the summer. And the Premier League darts, Luke Littler made its six nightly wins this season, beating Luke Humphrey 6-5 in the final to extend his lead at the top.
0: Travel
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7: Thurofields, Haydon Hill, very busy on that Vista Road and coming into town at a Gatehouse roundabout, heavy as well. Whedon Road suffering with the school run. Buckingham Road coming in on the Horse and Jockey, quite heavy as well. Gyratory, Walton Street, everywhere off that, and Wendover Road coming in from the Grange roundabout, busy, as is the Bitton on the 418 as you're coming into the Bitton roundabout. St Mary's Church roundabout onto Lower Road. Stoke Mandeville busy, and Great Missenden to Ascot roundabout. There's some roadworks causing delays on the 4010.
0: Weather.
1: With Radley Aylesbury. Weather always looks better through a Radley window.
5: Highs of 17 degrees today across Buckinghamshire, but there will be some wet weather around later on this afternoon. Some dark cloud as well. It should brighten up for the evening and overnight.

0: It's Pulp and Common People playing at Bucks Radio, the station that loves Bucks. Becky Hill and Ella Henderson on the way.
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0: It's time for the weekend roll call. We're going to give a big mention to this group. Emma actually messaged me last week. So A to B is a group of friends who all originated from Aylesbury that tried to come together each year to take on long-distance walking challenges in support of charities close to their hearts. And what started as a bit of a joke over a beer has grown into a mostly annual event that has raised roughly £20,000 for good causes. Now, this year, they are doing their fourth annual walk, and it's their biggest challenge yet. They've been walking since the 5th of May, and they will be walking all day today and tomorrow, 150 miles over 5 days, travelling from Wales to the Bull in Stoke Mandeville. The route spans two countries, and it's going to test them physically and mentally, it says here. I did tell Emma, who sent this message, that we'd be giving this a mention on the show. And she just says, thank you, Ben, so much. They had a really tough day yesterday and the pain and blisters are real. Any support gratefully received as they entered into Buckinghamshire, cheering from the locals or the 2P found down the back of the sofa to the Just Giving page would be amazing. I'll ask Emma to put details of that onto the link on our Ben's Big Breakfast Facebook page. So if you do fancy donating to the crew, then you can, whether it's £1, £10, £100, I'm sure the A to B crew will be very, very grateful. There you go. That was the weekend roll call. More next weekend. I've got the four tops on the way for you after Becky Hill and Ella Henderson. It's crazy what love can do at Bucks Radio.

It's the Four Tops and Going Loco in Acapulco playing at Bucks Radio. It's Ben's Big Breakfast. Before that, Becky Hill and Ella Henderson, Crazy What Love Can Do. Obviously, we're sending all of our love and prayers this morning to everybody involved with Lynx Gym after the terrible news yesterday. A gym which my daughter used to go to actually quite a lot when she was little. So, yeah, sending all of our love to everybody involved with Lynx Gym. And, of course, you can find out more about that on our website, bucks.radio. On the way, music to come from Four Non Blondes, and we'll get the very latest on the roads for you next.

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2: Roadworks on the 4010 between Great Kimble and the Ascot roundabout, St Mary's Church roundabout, on to Stoke Mandeville Lower Road. All very busy this morning. Berryfield's Horse and Jockey coming in on the Buckingham Road bit, and very, very heavy in and out of town, especially near the roundabout. Stock Lake Junction, the usual delays. Holiday Inn to Adams Garage Junction on the Tring Road, busy. And Walton Street, the Gyratory to the Bedgrove roundabout, all very busy.
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It's the Four Non-Blondes and What's Up playing at Bucks Radio. Bit of a one-hit wonder from the 90s on Ben's Big Breakfast. Fast approaching 9 o'clock. We've got your Bucks update for 9 on the way. After 9, we will chat more about the Tour de Vale. You've signed up, haven't you? Haven't you? Oh, go on. I'll give you all the information you need after 9. Plus, we've got a big competition coming next week here at Bucks Radio, and I will give you all the details you need as to how you can be a winner on that. We'll check the roads for you too, and we will have your Bucks update for 9. Before that, a band who are back out on tour again this year. It's Gary Barlow and Take That with their latest one. It's called You're a Superstar at Bucks Radio.

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2: With your Bucks update, I'm Joshua Smith. The man's been sent to prison after a robbery in Buckinghamshire. Robert Blake, aged 45, of no fixed abode, will serve 6.5 years behind bars. In January, he removed the till of a store on Tame Road in Longwick and pushed the victim to the floor before fleeing to a school playground. He pleaded guilty to one count of robbery. A council planning boss has defended a decision to refuse planning permission for a Lidl in Amersham, saying the site's better suited to housing. Buckinghamshire Council refused plans for the town's first Lidl on the former council office site of King George V House. Now Peter Strachan, the council's deputy leader and cabinet member for planning, has said the authority remains of the view that housing represents the most appropriate form of development for the site. And a Haddenham homeowner has been ordered to remove an unauthorised and unacceptable outbuilding built without permission. Buckinghamshire Council served an enforcement notice on the owners of a property on Church End, alleging the construction of an outbuilding was made without permission. Your latest weather's on the way next after the national headlines.
3: With results in from 42 out of the 136 councils in England, Reform UK has gained 379 seats, while Labour has lost 253 in a major political shake-up. Reform has gained two councils so far, taking Newcastle, Underline and Havering. Meanwhile, Labour has lost nine councils. The Green gained 27 seats and the Liberal Democrats 36, with the Conservatives losing 161. Reform UK's Director of Local Government, Councillor Jamie McIver, spoke about Reform's results so far.
4: Well, I think two things are very clear. Firstly, Reform UK under Nigel Farage's leadership has penetrated the red wall politically in a way that Boris Johnson was unable to do in 2019, and frankly, I don't think any other political party has been able to do.
3: The UK Health Security Agency says a third Briton is suspected of having hantavirus connected to an outbreak on a cruise ship. And National Treasure Sir David Attenborough is celebrating his 100th birthday today. That's the latest from Radio News Hub. I'm Ben Monse.
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2: Highs of 17 degrees today across Buckinghamshire, but there will be some wet weather around later on this afternoon. Some dark cloud as well. It should brighten up for the evening and overnight.
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5: Morning, morning, morning. Just gone 9 o'clock Friday morning. Hopefully you've got to work on time and you got the kids off to school in good spirits. We start your Friday work day with a triple play. I've got music to play you from Jocelyn Brown, Somebody Else's Guy after Bruno Mars, and a One Hit Wonder from the 90s. Actually, one of Mrs. M's favourite songs of all time. So I'll dedicate it to her. I mean, she's probably not listening.
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0: such a great feel-good tune for a Friday morning, isn't it? Jocelyn Brown and Somebody Else's Guy playing at Bucks Radio. I've got the Manic Street Preachers on the way and Adele's Rolling in the Deep.
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0: Next week here at Bucks Radio, we are going to give you the opportunity to win. Yeah, we're giving away family tickets to the Odds Farm Park near Wickham, where they're getting set for their May half-term hoedown. Can I get a yee-haw? Yee-haw! Yeah, from Saturday the 23rd of May until Sunday the 31st, it's a nine-day bonanza-packed event with animal encounters and a Western-themed excitement. It includes live entertainment shows where you'll get to meet Outlaw Odd Sox and Stockingfoot Sal. That's happening every day. You can meet all of the farm's rare breeds. There's pigs, goats, cows, guinea pigs, donkeys, you name it, it's there. And if you like a bit of crafting, there is also going to be some Wild West crafts as well, such as make your own cowboy hat, headbands and badges. And the tickets are valid for the hoedown or until March 2027. You can find out more at Bucks.radio and get set to win next week with Odds Farm Park and Bucks Radio. 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
5: Roads seem to have calmed down for the morning. You've got roadworks between Great Kimble and Ascot roundabout on the 4010. The gyratory in Aylesbury still a little bit heavy, as is Stock Lake Junction, the Horse and Jockey coming in on that Buckingham Road. Berrifield's a little sluggish as well on that Vista Road. And Upper Hundreds, New Street, all so busy. If you know of any other problems on the those roads this morning, and we're not talking about it, give us a call on the jam line, Aylesbury 92 99 29.
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0: It's the Manic Street Preachers and You Stole the Sun from My Heart playing at Bucks Radio, the station that loves Bucks. Before that, it was Adele and Rolling in the Deep. Loads of great music to come for your Friday. Don't forget, Nathan will be here from 10 this morning, getting you through your Friday workday and delivering you safely to Wes at 3, who will get you through drive time into the weekend. Nathan's got his 10:33, of course, from 10:30. Three brilliant songs from one brilliant artist. And then Wes will get you home in only the only way he knows how. We did You Know from 3. And of course, the final play of this week's Bear Cubs with the pupils from Whitchurch. They've been brilliant this week. Just a heads up, if you've got kids that go to Aylesbury Vale Academy, then they will be featuring on Bear Cubs next week, just after 7 on The Breakfast Show with little old me. I've got an 80s cracker from the Fine Young Cannibals on the way. First up, what a partnership. Madonna, Sabrina Carpenter. This is Bring Your Love at Bucks Radio.
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0: It's the Fine Young Cannibals with Ronan Gift and Good Thing playing at Bucks Radio, the station that loves Bucks. I can tell you that was 1988, that, because it was one of the very first albums. I think my mum bought it for me, actually, on cassette. She had it on vinyl, and I loved it so much. She bought it on cassette, and I listened to it all the time on my Sony Walkman. It had that song on it, Johnny Come Home, and it also had She Drives Me Crazy. I absolutely love that album, and what a great song from it. More 80s memories and music like that tonight from 7 on Let's Go Retro. We've got Lewis Capaldi coming up very shortly, and back to the noughties with Plan B. She Said plays in moments.
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0: Less than a month ago now for this. 7th of June, it is the 8th of May. So you know what you need to do if you haven't yet signed up. Sign up. 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And if you can't get involved cycling, maybe you'd like to help in the form of a volunteer. All the details as to how you can get involved are on our website, but we'd love you to take part. All the routes, of course, start and end at Stoke Mandeville Stadium, and we will be there as well on the day, keeping you upbeat, getting you ready for what will be a fantastic final Tour de Vale. I hope you can join us. If you fancy it, as I say, get along to our website, bucks.radio, and get signed up. Got the Lumineers on the way right now. Left to my own devices, it's the Pet Shop Boys at Bucks Radio.

0: It's the Lumineers and Ho Hey playing at Bucks Radio, the station that loves Bucks. That is it from me. Nathan is on the way from 10 after your Bucks update. Have a brilliant weekend, whatever you're up to. I hope you have an absolute cracker. I will catch you back here on Monday morning from 6 a.m. Teddy Swims is on the way with Mr. Know-It-All and Fat Boy Slim. Praise You plays in moments. Have a brilliant weekend. See you Monday. Ta-da.
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2: With your Bucks update, I'm Joshua Smith. A man's been sentenced for robbery in Longwick. Robert Blake, aged 45, of no fixed abode, pleaded guilty to one count of robbery. In January, Blake entered a store on Tame Road and demanded the victim, a woman in her 50s, fill a basket with cigarettes. When this was refused, Blake became aggressive and attempted to access the area behind the counter, jumping into the staff-only area and forcibly removing the till. He was sentenced to 6 years and 6 months imprisonment. A council planning boss has defended a decision to refuse planning permission for a Lidl in Amersham, saying the site's better suited for housing. Buckinghamshire Council refused plans for the town's first Lidl on the former council office site of King George V House. Now, Peter Strachan, the county's deputy leader and cabinet member for planning, has said the authority remains of the view that housing represents the most appropriate form of development for the site. And Haddenham homeowners been ordered to remove an unauthorised and unacceptable outbuilding built without permission. Buckinghamshire Council served an enforcement notice on the owners of a property on Church End, alleging the construction of an outbuilding was made without permission. Your latest weather's on the way next after the national headlines.
3: Results are now in from 38 councils, with Reform UK gaining 391 seats and Labour losing 257, holding on to around a third of those contested. Sir Keir Starmer has insisted he will carry on as Prime Minister as pressure grows on his leadership. He says the country has sent a clear message.
4: Let me be clear, these are really tough results. I'm not going to sugarcoat it. And we have lost brilliant Labour representatives, people who put so much into their communities, so much into our party and our movement. And the voters have sent a message about the pace of change, how they want their lives improved.
3: Meanwhile, the Lib Dems have gained 35 seats and the Greens 27, with the Conservatives losing 168. Health officials say a third British national has been diagnosed with suspected hantavirus linked to a cruise ship outbreak. And Sir David Attenborough says he's been flooded with congratulations as he celebrates his 100th birthday today. That's the latest from Radio News Hub. I'm Ben Monsey.
1: With Radley Aylesbury. Windows, doors and conservatories for all seasons.
2: Highs of 17 degrees today across Buckinghamshire, but there will be some wet weather around later on this afternoon. Some dark cloud as well. It should brighten up for the evening and overnight.
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5: 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Here we are again, just you and me for the next few hours, and let's get straight into it. Ed Sheeran after the House Martins.
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0: Shapeshifters playing on Bucks Radio. Good morning from the station that loves Bucks. If you're a regular with me, firstly, thank you for being part of the show each day. Secondly, you may well know, come this time of the week, I try to bring the Friday vibes to our 10:33. This morning's no exception. Bit of a disco theme to this in the next, what, sort of 20 minutes or so. If you're in the office, you may find yourself tapping your foot, even bopping at your desk. Maybe it's housework morning. You'll certainly be having a wiggle while you vacuum. If you want to, that's down to you. Ask about the songs. You do what you want with them. So that's coming up on our 10:33. Also on the show today, plenty from our What's On Guide across Bucks and beyond in the coming days. Look ahead to our next brilliant family giveaway. And a little bit later in the show, if you're involved with a charity or a community group, time running out to share in a lot of money. And I'll tell you how you can be involved in this a little later. And continue next with the likes of the Waterboys and Milky.
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It's a station that loves Bucks. Bucks Radio playing Milkin. How much fun have our Bear Cubs been again this week? The Year 3 kids from Whitchurch Combined School have been taking part. One more chance to hear from them about 20 past 3 this afternoon with Where's On Drive Time. Today's question, all about Lego and sweets. But there's a choice to make. Find out more with the gang from Whitchurch Combined School on Bear Cubs this afternoon with Kit McGrath, awarded Business Excellence for Tutor Services in Aylesbury. And here's the Human League now on Bucks

0: Lizzo playing on Bucks Radio. Our 10:33 is on the way. A group founded in 1972. They've enjoyed a string of hits in the disco era and are still performing today. They were nominated for Best International Act of the Brits in 2019. Their co-founder is a music machine, having written, produced and performed on records that have sold more than 750 million albums and 100 million singles worldwide. Our 10:33 is next.
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0: morning's 10:33 with Friday vibes for Chic, Yodel, a Freak, Everybody Dance and Good Times. And saying head of the 10:33, the co-founder pretty much a music machine, all the singles, albums he's either performed on or helped to write or produce. Well, of course, that's Nile Rodgers, isn't it? And he's got a brand new collaboration out with Duran Duran. Listen out for that here on the station that loves Bucks. Right now, let's play you something new for Alex Warren. 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
2: With your Bucks update, I'm Joshua Smith. A man's been sent to prison after a robbery in Buckinghamshire. Robert Blake, aged 45, of no fixed abode, will serve 6.5 years behind bars. In January, he removed the till of a store on Tame Road in Longwick and pushed the victim to the floor before fleeing to a school playground. He pleaded guilty to one count of robbery. A council planning boss has defended a decision to refuse planning permission for a Lidl in Amersham, saying the site's better suited to housing. Buckinghamshire Council refused plans for the town's first Lidl on the former council office site of King George V House. Now, Peter Strachan, the council's deputy leader and cabinet member for planning, has said the authority remains of the view that housing represents the most appropriate form of development for the site. And a Haddenham homeowner has been ordered to remove an unauthorised and unacceptable outbuilding built without permission. Buckinghamshire Council served an enforcement notice on the owners of a property on Church End, alleging the construction of an outbuilding was made without permission. Your latest weather's on the way next after the national headlines.
3: Reform UK has gained 396 seats in local councils overnight, while Labour has lost 258. Reform has secured two councils so far, gaining Havering and Newcastle under Lyme. Meanwhile, Labour has lost 9. Sir Keir Starmer says he takes full responsibility for the tough election results, but insists he will carry on. Meanwhile, Nigel Farage spoke at Havering Town Hall in Bromford following local election results.
4: It's a big, big day, not just for our party, but for a complete reshaping of British politics in every way. And it all goes to show that over the course of the last 2 years, since we made that breakthrough in the general election, we have professionalised the party. We've done it at a very, very rapid rate.
3: Elsewhere, the Liberal Democrats gained 37 seats and the Greens 27, with the Conservatives losing 171. The UK Health Security Agency says a third Briton is suspected of having hantavirus connected to an outbreak on a cruise ship. And today marks David Attenborough's 100th birthday. From Radio News Hub, I'm Ben Monte.
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2: Highs of 17 degrees today across Buckinghamshire, but there will be some wet weather around later on this afternoon. Some dark cloud as well. It should brighten up for the evening and overnight.
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5: 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And the great news is we're going to pay for half of it just for you. I will tell you more later this hour, but right now here comes a Friday triple play, an 80s Bond theme, a Harry Styles hit, and this for REM.
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0: Duran Duran, mistakenly A View to a Kill, playing on Bucks Radio. So if you've got somebody celebrating soon, maybe it's a big birthday, perhaps it's an anniversary, maybe they're getting married, perhaps you're part of the hen party looking for little things during the build-up, or you'd like to treat yourself and some friends, a bit of a catch-up with some finery around your get-together, because right now we have got afternoon tea for four at the fabulous 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

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Should see nice blue sky to start the day. Cloud moving into Bucks by the afternoon. It should stay dry bar the very odd isolated shower, feeling a tad warmer in the past few days. Highs early 20s and a cloudy day on Sunday. We might see a bit of sunshine in places. There's the chance of an isolated shower, but for many, it should stay dry. I hope you're in the many category and it stays dry for you. Highs, though, will back down to 15 degrees come Sunday. As for Friday morning, on the way, Noah Kahan and Bananarama. And right now, how about something big and noisy for a Friday morning? It gets you going for the last part of the working morning. It's Guns N' Roses and Sweet Child of Mine on Bucks Radio.

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Bananarama across summer. You're listening to Bucks Radio, local radio for Buckinghamshire. The Bucks Bear on the road then with Perry's Aylesbury again this weekend and heading to Aylesbury High School on Sunday for the Netboob tournament. This is such a really good idea. It's a sort of festival of netball raising money into breast cancer charities. It's set up by a Bucks mum living with incurable breast cancer. So far raising over £65,000. Now last year the Bear went along to the tournament, went through a very vigorous warm up with all the players, officially started the tournament, even took part on court a bit as well. So a bit of fun, but raising money for a brilliant cause. If you're near Aylesbury High School on Sunday, do pop along. All are welcome just to watch the games and maybe take part in the raffle, buy refreshments, that kind of thing, and just help put some pennies in the pot in the fight against breast cancer. But good luck to all taking part in the Netboob tournament this Sunday. The Bucks Bear, looking forward to seeing you there. And I've got music on the way for Semisonic and Zara Larsson, but first, here's The Wanted. The

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2: With your Bucks update, I'm Joshua Smith. A man's been sentenced for robbery in Longwick. Robert Blake, aged 45, of no fixed abode, pleaded guilty to one count of robbery. In January, Blake entered a store on Tame Road and demanded the victim, a woman in her 50s, fill a basket with cigarettes. When this was refused, Blake became aggressive and attempted to access the area behind the counter, jumping into the staff-only area and forcibly removing the till. He was sentenced to 6 years and 6 months imprisonment. A council planning boss has defended a decision to refuse planning permission for a Lidl in Amersham, saying the site's better suited for housing. Buckinghamshire Council refused plans for the town's first Lidl on the former council office site of King George V House. Now, Peter Strachan, the county's deputy leader and cabinet member for planning, has said the authority remains of the view that housing represents the most appropriate form of development for the site. And Haddenham homeowners been ordered to remove an unauthorised and unacceptable outbuilding built without permission. Buckinghamshire Council served an enforcement notice on the owners of a property on Church End, alleging the construction of an outbuilding was made without permission. Your latest weather's on the way next after the national headlines.
3: Sir Keir Starmer insists he will carry on as Prime Minister despite Labour suffering disastrous election losses. Results have been coming in overnight and throughout the morning, with Reform in the UK gaining 398 seats in local councils, while Labour has lost 258. Our reporter Lucy Gormley has given us updates from the Barnsley count.
4: It's expected to be quite the turnaround than what's been seen here for over 50 years. Labour have held the majority of seats here, but from projections, it looks as though Reform could be about to change that.
3: Sir Keir says he takes full responsibility, but insists he will carry on.
5: And the voters have sent a message about the pace of change.
3: Meanwhile, Nigel Farage spoke in Romford following the results.
6: You're witnessing an historic shift in British politics.
3: Elsewhere, the Liberal Democrats gained 37 seats and the Greens 27, with Conservatives losing 171. That's the latest from Radio News Hub. I'm Tanita Sims.
7: 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Weather always looks better through a Radley window.
2: Highs of 17 degrees today across Buckinghamshire, but there will be some wet weather around later on this afternoon. Some dark cloud as well. It should brighten up for the evening and overnight.
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0: Alpha Beat playing on Bucks Radio, the station that loves Bucks. 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Details of how you can get your hands potentially on a lot of money for what you do. There's a bit of work involved in this and time is running out, but I'll tell you more, as I say, in the next 10 minutes or so. And play music from Lewis Capaldi after Maloko next.
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1: In Excess, Need You Tonight, playing on Bucks Radio. Good morning for the station that loves Bucks. And did I say good morning? No, good afternoon. Yes, just gone 25 past 12 midday. Friday's flying by, as is 2026 now, isn't it? Because we're thinking about Angel's Den. And in fact, the time is running out to be part of this. If you're part of a charity or a local community group, there's a chance to share in £120,000 towards what you do to make life better in Buckinghamshire. It's part of an evening run by the Clare Foundation, who match the voluntary

of this do. I've hosted the event for the past few years. I'm back again this year. It's a brilliant night with loads of money available for good causes in Buckinghamshire. If you're getting involved, good luck to you with Angels Den 2026. Here's Ella Henderson and Tom Grennan now. Let's go home together.

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Destiny's Child playing on Bucks Radio, the station that loves Bucks, and giving you a chance to win all next week with Odds Farm Park near Wickham, who are getting set for their May half-term hoedown. This is quite the experience, a nine-day bonanza packed with animal encounters and Western-themed excitement. It runs from Saturday, May 23rd until Sunday, the 31st of May. They'll have daily live shows. You can meet the animals' rare breeds and their cows and pigs and goats and rabbits and guinea pigs and donkeys. There's Wild West craft and also indoor and outdoor games, so it's perfect whatever the weather. Our tickets are valid pretty much for the next year, although, as I say, they've got the half-term hoedown you may want to go to if you win. And you can find out more about the hoedown and Odds Farm Park on our website, and then get set to win family tickets all next week with Bucks Radio. And into the 80s, Stevie Wimmer to play for you very soon. First now, this is Ella Langley. I love this. It's called Be Her, playing on Bucks Radio. Good afternoon.

0: Taylor Swift and Shake It Off from Bucks Radio. More like that this afternoon on Wes's Feel Good Friday. He's here from 3 with Drive Time. Feel Good Friday from 4. As for this lunchtime, not too far away from your Bucks update at 1. Next, though, a track from an iconic Grammy Award-winning 90s album.
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1: With your Bucks update, I'm Joshua Smith. The man's been sent to prison after a robbery in Buckinghamshire. Robert Blake, aged 45, of no fixed abode, will serve 6.5 years behind bars. In January, he removed the till of a store on Tame Road in Longwick and pushed the victim to the floor before fleeing to a school playground. He pleaded guilty to one count of robbery. A council planning boss has defended a decision to refuse planning permission for a Lidl in Amersham, saying the site's better suited to housing. Buckinghamshire Council refused plans for the town's first Lidl on the former council office site of King George V House. Now, Peter Strachan, the council's deputy leader and cabinet member for planning, has said the authority remains of the view that housing represents the most appropriate form of development for the site. And a Haddenham homeowner has been ordered to remove an unauthorised and unacceptable outbuilding built without permission. Buckinghamshire Council served an enforcement notice on the owners of a property on Church End, alleging the construction of an outbuilding was made without permission. Your latest weather's on the way next after the national headlines.
2: Sir Keir Starmer says he takes full responsibility for the tough election results, but insists he will carry on. That's despite Labour suffering disastrous election losses. Results have been coming in overnight and throughout the morning, with Reform in the UK gaining 418 seats in local councils, while Labour has lost 266. Our reporter Holly Hughes is giving us updates from the Leeds count.
3: It's feeling a little bit tense, and no wonder, because Labour's stronghold in Leeds is looking to be on shaky ground. Meanwhile, Green and Reform seem to be feeling positive as they're each set to take several wards away from the current leaders.
2: Meanwhile, Kemi Badenoch, the leader of the Conservatives, says the Conservative Party are on the return.
4: We are coming back to fight for veterans, for parents, for farmers.
2: Elsewhere, the Liberal Democrats gained 37 seats and the Greens gained 27 seats, with the Conservatives losing 182. That's the latest from Radio News Hub. I'm Tanita Sims.
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1: Some scattered showers across the afternoon in Buckinghamshire, but it is going to clear up later into the evening and overnight. Some clear night skies as well, with a low of 7 degrees. Tomorrow, starting dry, bright and sunny with a high of 16.
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Supergrass playing on Bucks Radio. Good afternoon from the station that loves Bucks. On this, the 8th of May, a day of celebration for 100 years of Sir David Attenborough. Yeah, his 100th birthday today, isn't it, for the legendary broadcaster, historian and conservationist. And what a life, what a legacy as well. I just think it's amazing what he's done in terms of raising awareness for our planet, and particularly with young people. His programme's still so popular, but I think youngsters who watch it and learn from his work. And I've seen so many schools this week who've been posting up pictures and information about projects they've done based on David Attenborough. So certainly a lifetime that has made such a difference. And just, I think, amazing to have that legacy and that impact. Coming up this lunchtime, your chance to have a little bit of an impact, make a little difference to a brilliant Bucks charity as we say hop on your bike for the final ever Bucks Radio Tour de Vale. An update on that to come, plus music from Sam Fender and the brand new heavies. And right now, this is Luther Vandross. 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

Eurythmics and Aretha Franklin, this is Bucks Radio. Just a few weekends left now until the final ever Bucks Radio Tour de Vale. Sunday the 7th of June with our friends at Wheelpower. The life-changing work they do for disabled people, and you can help that work for the last time. Are you going to go 25k? What about 70k, 110k on your bike? Or how about the new mid-distance challenge? This is brand new for the final Tour de Vale, 45k. All the routes starting in at Stoke Mandeville Stadium. The two longest ones, 70 and 110, have a new twist as well. They're going slightly different ways around the county. It's a brilliant event for families, or you can go by yourself with workmates, a cycling club. The key thing is to sign up, please. Don't miss this. Be part of the final ever Bucks Radio Tour de Vale on Sunday the 7th of June. We look forward to seeing you there. And this is brand new for Blue, written by Robbie Williams, you know. It's called Flowers on Bucks Radio. If I-

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Wales, Breathless, Bucks Radio, local radio for Buckinghamshire. Wes has your drive home from three this afternoon, including a Feel Good Friday, big old songs to set us up for a Buckinghamshire weekend. And then following Wes from seven tonight, all about the decade of decadence. 3 hours of Let's Go Retro, the 80s, with songs just like this. Here's Curiosity Killed the Cat and Misfit playing on Bucks Radio. 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
2: With your Bucks update, I'm Joshua Smith. An 11-year-old from Buckingham will be swimming a mile for the Sudden Unexplained Death in Childhood charity next month. Riley Chalmers will complete 64 lengths in memory of his friend Amber Wheeler, who died when she was just 8 years old, and his family have been supported by the charity. You can donate to his cause with the link on our website. Wendover Parish Council have submitted an objection to Buckinghamshire Council over proposed development of Halton Lane. The plans would see 85 homes built on the field, which serves as a gateway between the National Landscape and Wendover. The parish council says the development doesn't address the unsuitability of the site identified in previous applications, stressing it would mean the permanent loss of open countryside. And a well-known local charity will not be working with the council after 20 years. In March, Buckinghamshire Council started a tender process for the statutory review of provision of a Buckinghamshire carer support service. Carers Books did not submit a bid for the new contract. They say it was a significant and carefully considered decision. Your latest weather's on the way next after the national headlines.
3: Sir Keir Starmer insists he will carry on as Prime Minister. That's despite Labour suffering disastrous election losses. Results have been coming in overnight and throughout the morning, with Reform securing three councils so far, gaining Havering and Newcastle-under-Lyme. Meanwhile, Labour has lost 10. Our reporter Lucy Gormley is giving us updates from the Barnsley count.
4: The atmosphere is picking up here in Barnsley. A sense of what to come is really starting to fill the air. It's all that election season. 63 seats up for grabs from 21 wards, and we're set to see some big changes here in the Yorkshire town.
3: Nigel Farage spoke in Romford following local election results.
5: But I genuinely think the best is yet to come. I'm very excited about the North East results, the Yorkshire results.
3: Green Party's Zoe Garbutt has been elected as the Mayor of Hackney. Elsewhere, the Liberal Democrats have secured two councils, with the Conservatives losing two. That's the latest from Radio News. I'm Tanita Sims.
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2: Some scattered showers across the afternoon in Buckinghamshire, but it is going to clear up later into the evening and overnight. Some clear night skies as well, with a low of 7 degrees. Tomorrow starting dry, bright and sunny with a high of 16.
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2: With your Bucks update, I'm Joshua Smith. An 11-year-old will be swimming 64 lengths of a swan pool and leisure centre in Buckingham for charity. Riley Chalmers is undertaking the challenge next month in memory of his friend Amber Wheeler, who died when she was just 8 years old. His fundraising will go to the Sudden Unexplained Death in Childhood charity, which have been supporting Amber's family since her passing. An 85 home development proposal at Halton Lane has been opposed by Wendover Parish Council. The field serves as a gateway between the national landscape and Wendover. The Parish Council says plans could mean the loss of open countryside, an issue which has been identified in previous applications. Their official objection, submitted to Buckinghamshire Council, followed a unanimous vote. And a well-known local charity will not be working with the council after 20 years. In March, Buckinghamshire Council started a tender process for a statutory review of the provision of a Buckinghamshire carers support service. Carers Books did not submit a bid for the new contract. They say it was a significant and carefully considered decision. Your latest weather's on the way next, after the national headlines.
3: Sir Keir Starmer says he takes full responsibility for the tough election results, but insists he will carry on. Results have been coming in overnight and throughout the day, with Reform gaining 619 seats in the UK, while Labour has lost 412. Our reporter Holly Hughes is giving us updates from the Leeds count.
4: Labour are looking to be on wobbly ground, with projections for Reform to take three Labour wards. Meanwhile, Greens are set to take from the previous leaders as well as the Conservatives. Kaiser Kayum is a Green candidate for Gipton and Hare Hills.
5: In that room, Labour is great.
3: But Sir Keir Starmer insists he will carry on as Prime Minister. Meanwhile, Kemi Badenoch, the leader of the Conservatives, says the Conservative Party are on the return.
6: We are coming back to fight for veterans, for parents, for farmers.
3: Elsewhere, the Liberal Democrats gained 31 seats, the Greens gained 63, with the Conservatives losing 272. That's the latest from Radio News Hub. I'm Tanita Sims.
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2: Some scattered showers across the afternoon in Buckinghamshire, but it is going to clear up later into the evening and overnight. Some clear night skies as well, with a low of 7 degrees. Tomorrow, starting dry, bright and sunny, with a high of 16.
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8: Well, hello and afternoon to you. Welcome to this year's Drive Time Show, the finest one of the week. Because the last one of the week, then it's the weekend. Yay! I know. Get used to these four-day weeks. They're really good. Coming up from 4 o'clock, it's a Feel Good Friday to take us into that weekend. Also in the show, got some bear cubs in a little while, some knowledge from those little guys, and why it's probably best that we don't go abroad this coming half term. More on that to come. Bruce Springsteen to play for you too. We start with Michael Jackson, Black or White.
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0: Bruce Springsteen and Born to Run on Bucks Radio, the station that loves Bucks. A very, very good Friday afternoon to you. On this, the 8th of May, VE Day today. So have you marked that in any way, potentially? Or have you gone for the other one, which is on this, the 8th of May, it's National Give Somebody a Cupcake Day today. So have you... Yeah, I've had nothing yet, I must admit. I'm still waiting for it, but I'm not going to hold my breath. With Ben and Nafe, they're not cupcake giver type guys, so you know what I mean, that's never happening. In fairness though, if I was to receive a cupcake from Ben or Nafe, they go, have a cupcake, I'd be like, no, what's in it? Because I don't trust that, if because they would never normally do it. So all of a sudden, if a cupcake arrived, have a cupcake, I'm like, no, it was, what have you done to the cupcake? I pointed this out to somebody earlier on, they went, that's because you would do something to me. And I was like, oh, how dare you. And they're so right, they really are. Anyway, so if you give somebody a cupcake today, expect a little bit of non-trust. Right, coming up, we've got music to come from the likes of Amy Grant, Big Yellow Taxi and Scouting for Girls. She is so lovely.
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10: Roadworks and lights on the Wickham, West Wickham Road into High Wickham itself, causing a long delays along that Brandenham Road as you're coming on that 4010 towards Saunderton. Walters Ash off the Brandenham Road as well has got a burst water main on the way to Knapphill, which isn't helping either. You've got roadworks at Ascot Roundabout on the 4010 as well. In Aylesbury, Upper Hundreds, New Street and the three roundabouts, the Royal Box Hospital looking very, very busy, as is the Horse and Jockey, and Bitten Roundabout, Elmhurst Ring Road 2, the Horse and Jockey busier than usual. Lower High Street onto Exchange Street and the Gyratory, all very busy, plus all the usual school hotspots at this time of the day.
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0: Spoke's top little tune for a Friday afternoon. More like that from four with a Feel Good Friday taking us into that weekend. And by the way, apparently it's not looking too bad weather-wise.
1: Bear Cubs with Kit McGraw Aylesbury.
0: So our Bear Cubs this week have been little superstars. They come from Whitchurch Combined School, year three, just in case you were wondering. And they're answering this one today. Would you live in a castle made of Lego or a treehouse made of sweets?
2: I would probably choose the castle because then I could, take the castle down and then build it up into a different thing.
3: I would definitely rather live in a treehouse full of sweets.
4: I would rather live in a castle because it might look like a palace and I will have all the pets I want.
5: If I lived in a sweet house, then I would probably eat it because I was hungry each morning and day.
6: Mix the treehouse and the palace together, then it would be like Lego-shaped sweeties.
7: So I don't know which one I could choose.
0: In fairness, it is a tricky one. I don't know. I don't think I'll sleep tonight thinking on that one. Thank you very much to the kids from Whitchurch Combined School, Year 3. They have been absolute legends. A new set of Bear Cubs on Monday with the lovely Mr. Ben Mosby. He'll be back on The Breakfast Show Monday from 6.
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0: Dead or Alive, you spin me round on Bucks Radio, the station that loves Bucks. An 80s anthem for you, more like that from 7 o'clock tonight with Let's Go Retro 80s. Pete Burns with his big, big hair. I always think, right, when it comes to the 80s hair, because nowadays we look at it and go, yeah, it's just 80s hair. But at some point, somebody did it for the first time and walked out and went, what do you reckon? And you go, oh, yeah, are you going to wear it sort of like, it's quite big, isn't it? It's quite back. There's a lot of hairspray, isn't it? It's quite spiky, but it's a statement piece in terms of a barnet, isn't it? And they went, yeah. Right, fine, yeah, we'll go with it. Because then other people took it on board. And if somebody, the first person that came up with the hairdo that's all ladies, if somebody walked out, what do you reckon? Put it away. Would it have ever taken off? Who knows? Who knows? One of those questions about the 80s that will never get answered. Don't even get me started on bum bags. Anyway, if you're a fan of the 80s, as I say, 7 o'clock tonight, Let's Go Retro 80s.
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1: Usual hotspots this time of the day. The Gyratory in Aylesbury busy. Friarich Road and the Hen and Chickens. At the Horse and Jockey coming from Elmhurst Ring Road. The Adams Garage Junction also busy, as is Berrifields. You've got roadworks at the Ascot Roundabout on the Oxford, the 4010, sorry. And Bradenham Road into West Wickham. There's roadworks and lights, long delays. Alders Ash, where you might be trying to bypass, has got Verse Water Main as well, which isn't helping.

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0: Erasure, Love to Hate You on Bucks Radio. Got a real Eurovision feel to that one, didn't it? Eurovision starting this week. So the actual final is next Saturday. I sort of forgot about Eurovision. I realised that it's on next Saturday. Now I know what I'm doing next Saturday night. Bring it on. Right, on the way, new music for you. Neo's latest one, Up, Out and Gone, is next.
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6: The whole of Central Aylesbury looking very heavy, especially the hen and chickens from all angles and the gyratory and Bedgrove roundabout. Ascot roundabout on the 4010 Scott Roadworks. Risborough on the 4010 is busy through the town. And Bradnam Road, as you're heading into West Wickham on that 4010, has got long delays with roadworks and lights. Plus, anyone trying to cut the queues by going along Bradnam Road to Walters Ash, don't, because there's a burst water main with lane closures in place there as well this afternoon.

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1: With your Bucks update, I'm Joshua Smith. An 11-year-old from Buckingham will be swimming a mile for the sudden unexplained death in childhood charity next month. Riley Chalmers will complete 64 lengths in memory of his friend Amber Wheeler, who died when she was just 8 years old, and his family have been supported by the charity. You can donate to his cause with the link on our website. Wendover Parish Council have submitted an objection to Buckinghamshire Council over proposed development of Halton Lane. The plans would see 85 homes built on the field, which serves as a gateway between the National Landscape and Wendover. The parish council says the development doesn't address the unsuitability of the site identified in previous applications, stressing it would mean the permanent loss of open countryside. And a well-known local charity will not be working with the council after 20 years. In March, Buckinghamshire Council started a tender process for the statutory review of provision of a Buckinghamshire carer support service. Carers Bucks did not submit a bid for the new contract. They say it was a significant and carefully considered decision. Your latest weather's on the way next after the national headlines.
2: Sir Keir Starmer insists he's going nowhere as Labour digests disastrous local election results. The party's lost hundreds of seats across the country, and the PM admits people want change.
3: Let me be clear, these are really tough results, and the voters have sent a message about the pace of change.
2: As Labour lose almost 400 seats, Reform UK have gained almost 600. Its leader, Nigel Farage, is delighted.
4: It can't continue to be a fluke. I would honestly say you're witnessing an historic shift in British politics. We're competitive in every part of the country.
2: Meanwhile, a good night and day for the Greens. They've snatched the mayoralty of Hackney away from Labour. And in Scotland, the SNP's leader, John Swinney, says his party will emerge as the largest. And in Wales, Labour figures have hinted they will lose control of the Senate, and First Minister Eluned Morgan is tipped to lose her seat. That's the latest from Radio News Hub. I'm David Hall.
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1: Some scattered showers across the afternoon in Buckinghamshire, but it is going to clear up later into the evening and overnight. Some clear night skies as well, with a low of 7 degrees. Tomorrow, starting dry, bright and sunny with a high of 16.
5: 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Friday! It's time to feel good. It's Feel Good Friday on Bucks Radio.
6: Weekend. Where's your mate Bank Holiday? What do you mean he's not around? That's outrageous. In about a couple of weeks. All right, fine. We'll look forward to that. You'll have to do for this one then.
5: Feel Good Friday.

0: Think and get the party started on Bucks Radio, the station that loves Bucks. All part of a feel-good Friday. Yay, the weekend is nearly here. Little warning for you over the weekend, don't cross your legs. Apparently, you know when you sit with your legs crossed, it's bad for you. According to research, it's bad for your hips. So, and there was a report about this, and people like Billie Eilish and Lady Gaga, who've been taking on more masculine seating poses, have been praised for it. So there you go. But the trouble is, that's fine. Just sit in your normal way with your legs. But then you could go the other way where you do some man spreading. Oh, blokes on the tube in London and on aeroplanes. What is that? Yeah, just having some of your spaces. Shut your legs. Do you know what I mean? What's the matter with you? Oh, it drives me insane. Only one that's worse than that is an arm pest. That's somebody who uses your armrest. And do you know, it's for sharing. You gotta, arm pest and man spreading, honestly. Oh, phrases to know.
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7: Whole of town centre in Aylesbury, very busy bit, and roundabout to the Elmhurst Ring Road and Horse and Jockey, particularly busy, as is three roundabouts, the Royal Bucks Hospital, Friaridge Road and the Hen and Chickens at the top of Oxford Road. The lower high street is stacking up down towards the Tring Road Tesco roundabout. The Walton Street and Gyratory busy as well, as is the Relief Road onto Lower Road, Stoke Mandeville, Wendover Dean and Rocky Lane busy on the London Road. Ascot roundabout's got some roadworks, as well as those roadworks and lights on Wickham Road causing long delays on the 4010 as you're heading into Wickham. Been a knock on the West Wickham roundabout as well. Plus Walter's Ash, don't go that way to try and avoid it, because there's road closures due to a burst water main.

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1: Lady Gaga, Bad Romance on Bucks Radio, part of a Feel Good Friday. She was in, oh, am I allowed to say, is it a spoiler? Nah, probably not. She's in a very famous movie, right, that's just come out, the second one, it's about fashion. Rhymes with Pebble Rare's Marder. There you go, cover of tracks. And yeah, she makes a little cameo in it. Oh, and it's a really good scene between her and Meryl Streep. I'm not going to tell you too much about it, but all I'm going to say is that, you know the phrase, rest in bit face, yeah? Well, they're having one of those off. It's quite something to see. Anyway, great film for you. If you haven't seen Devil Wears Prada 2, give it a little go. On the way, Bryan Adams, 18 Till I Die after this one, Republic. I am worried.

Adams, 18 till I die on Bucks Radio. It's the station that loves Bucks and the station that will be proudly there on the 7th of June for the Bucks Radio Tour de Vale, supporting Wheel Power on their charity bike ride, the final one. Oh, it's so sad. We've been doing these for years, I tell you. And me and Hercules, my folding bike, we've done the Tour de Vale a couple of times, and it's just such a brilliant and fun event. So do come and join us for the last one ever. 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It's a wonderful, wonderful event. And so because it's the last one, we're going to make it the best ever, and we'd love for you to join us. 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
4: I'm Joshua Smith. An 11-year-old will be swimming 64 lengths of the Swan Pool and Leisure Centre in Buckingham for charity. Wendover Parish Council have submitted an objection to Buckinghamshire Council, and a well-known local charity will not be working with the council after 20 years. More on those stories in half an hour. 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
6: I'm Joe Skelton. It's a huge weekend of football in the Premier League on Saturday tea time. Manchester City can cut the gap to Arsenal to 3 points with a win against Brentford. Elsewhere, Liverpool can seal Champions League football with a win against Chelsea in a lunchtime kickoff. On Sunday, Arsenal can edge closer to the title with a win at West Ham and push the Hammers to the brink of relegation. And in cricket, former Australian international Marcus North is set to be appointed as England's new national selector.
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7: The 4010 past the Bradnam turnoff, really a whole lot of problems. A crash and roadworks on the Rickham Road causing long tailbacks, and there's no point going up Bradnam to Walters Ash because there's a burst water main with the road closure there as well. Risborough itself busy on that 4010, as is the Ascot roundabout with more roadworks. The relief road onto Lower Road, Stoke Mandeville busy. The Hartwell Bend coming into town. The Tring Road from Holiday Inn to Adams Garage. Whedon Road from Gatehouse to the Horse and Jockey, very heavy, as is the three roundabouts, the Royal Box Hospital. If you know of any other problems, and it's safe and legal, call the Jam Line, Aylesbury 92 99 29.
5: Weather. With Radley Aylesbury. Weather always looks better through a Radley window.
4: Some scattered showers across the afternoon in Buckinghamshire, but it is going to clear up later into the evening and overnight. Some clear night skies as well, with a low of 7 degrees. Tomorrow, starting dry, bright and sunny with a high of 16.

Ricky Martin is Living La Vida Loca on Bucks Radio, the station that loves Bucks, the home of the wonderful Mr. Nathan Cooper. Oh, he was dancing earlier on. Oh, he had his disco pants on. Three songs as his 10:33 from Chic. Oh, disco. Nearly said something about I could see his mirror balls. It was well, I'm too much of an adult to do that sort of thing. Yeah, fabulous stuff. So he almost started a Feel Good Friday very, very early. Another 10:33 with Nathan. That'll be back on Monday with the Duke of Aylesbury when he returns from 10. Right, on the way, MC Hammer for you. Can't touch this after Chapel Roan. Good luck, babe. 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

MC Hammer, you can't touch this on Bucks Radio, the station that loves Bucks. Ah, oh, it's such an iconic video back in the day. MC Hammer with a suit jacket and harem pants on. Do you remember? Do you remember the trousers? Where the crutch was down by your ankles. It was quite amazing to see. Thing is, I was wanting to pay her back in the day. I was desperate for some. My mum's like, no, you look like an idiot. And she was right. However, this was proved when Laura, my other half, she actually bought some harem pants when we were on a holiday a couple of years ago. Bright red ones. And she wore them around us up. Can I try them on? just to see if they were... And honestly, they're quite tricky to walk in because my knees kept getting stuck in them. Anyway, so I don't know how MC Hammer did it. Man's a dancing genius. Harem pants. I'm not sure they'll take off. On the way. And we got... Oh, actually, they might in a wind if we're completely honest with you. Right, on

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8: Aylesbury's roads beginning to calm down. Weedon Road onto the very busy Horse and Jockey, still quite heavy, as is World's End to the Marraway on the Wendover Road. To Ascot Roundabout's got roadworks on the 4010. Further down that 4010, just after the Bradnam turnoff, absolutely heaving into West Wycombe Roundabout and West Wycombe itself with roadworks and lights. And there was a crash earlier on the roundabout. Walters Ash has also got burst water mains, so don't go that way to try and bypass. Another crash on the Flowers Bottom Lane, just up from Speen and Lacey Green. People trying to avoid the roads. Oh dear. If you know of any other problems, safe and legal, call the Jam Line, Aylesbury 92 99 29.

Joe Cole and Fight for This Love on Bucks Radio, the station that loves Bucks. All part of the Feel Good Friday as we head into the weekend. Yay! Right, on the way, what you can now be paying more than £10 for this weekend. Well, and that to come, if you're looking for something to experience when it comes to sailing and canoeing, something on offer for you. And your Bucks update follows this. Backstreet Boys, Everybody on Bucks Radio. Everybody.

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2: With your Bucks update, I'm Joshua Smith. An 11-year-old will be swimming 64 lengths of a swan pool and leisure centre in Buckingham for charity. Riley Chalmers is undertaking the challenge next month in memory of his friend Amber Wheeler, who died when she was just 8 years old. His fundraising will go to the Sudden Unexplained Death in Childhood charity, which have been supporting Amber's family since her passing. An 85 home development proposal at Halton Lane has been opposed by Wendover Parish Council. The field serves as a gateway between the national landscape and Wendover. The Parish Council says plans could mean the loss of open countryside, an issue which has been identified in previous applications. Their official objection, submitted to Buckinghamshire Council, followed a unanimous vote. And a well-known local charity will not be working with the council after 20 years. In March, Buckinghamshire Council started a tender process for a statutory review of the provision of a Buckinghamshire carers support service. Carers Books did not submit a bid for the new contract. They say it was a significant and carefully considered decision. Your latest weather's on the way next, after the national headlines.
3: The Prime Minister insists he's not going to walk away after the biggest Labour defeat at the local elections in decades. Sir Keir Starmer says people expect more.
4: We haven't done enough to convince people that things can improve, their lives can get better. The hope, and I'm not going to walk away from that challenge.
3: Labour have been battered by Reform UK, who've gone from two council seats to almost 800. Our reporter Grace McIntosh is at a count in Wakefield, a traditional Labour heartland, and it's not looking good.
5: So far, 11 wards have declared, with 33 seats decided. All but two of them have gone to Reform UK, with the other two seats won by the Liberal Democrats. There have been no wins at all so far for Labour, the Conservatives or the Greens, a huge disappointment for a Labour-led council.
3: The Conservatives have also suffered major losses, but the Greens and Lib Dems both have a good set of results. That's the latest from Radio News Hub. I'm David Hall.
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2: Some scattered showers across the afternoon in Buckinghamshire, but it is going to clear up later into the evening and overnight. Some clear night skies as well, with a low of 7 degrees. Tomorrow, starting dry, bright and sunny, with a high of 16.
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7: Weekend, look at you. Are you going to rain on us again? No, oh, a little bit of sunshine. Thank you. Very much appreciated. On the way, we've got Huey Lewis and the News, Power of Love, after we start with Katy Perry. Last Friday night.
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0: Huey Lewis and the News, The Power of Love on Bucks Radio, the station that loves Bucks from about 1985, 86, 85. Anyway, about the mid-80s when it was only 60p or 90p for a pint of beer. The memories. The reason it's come up is because this week it was announced that there are pubs in London now starting to charge 10 quid a pint. A pint of beer! It's, yeah, oh, I don't care if it does come with an ornamental umbrella. 10 quid for a pint of beer, that's insane. 60 to 90p, that's far more like it. And the reason that it's so upsetting is because that's how we judge if a place is expensive or not. If you ever meet someone that goes, you've been on all of that, was it expensive, was it nice, was it expensive? Well, it was about £3 a pint, so it was all right. People, they register how expensive an entire economy is right in other parts of the world on how much it is for a pint. Honestly. Did you have a nice time? Yeah, it was lovely. Sun was good. Yeah, sun was good. Beer was expensive, though. That's what we do. £10 a pint. It's insane, isn't it? No, I'm still going to pay it, but, you know, it just stings a bit.
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9: It's roadworks at Ascot on the 4010 and the Bradnam turnoff all the way into West Wickham. Stacked up with roadworks on the West Wickham Road, plus a crash earlier, Walters Ash, which a lot of people are probably trying to use as a detour, has got road closures and mains problems with a burst water main earlier today. Aylesbury itself not looking too bad now. Horse and Jockey still busy, as is Friaridge Road onto the Horse, Hen and Chickens, and the Gyratory also busy, plus the World Centre, the Marroway, a little bit hectic as well. Wow.

Donna Summer and Bad Girls on Bucks Radio, part of a feel-good Friday as we head into the weekend. Not long to go until half term's here. I know, it was only Christmas yesterday, wasn't it? It's insane. But we are here to help you out because next week we have got the opportunity for you to win tickets to go to Odds Farm Park near Wickham, which is a fabulous place. They've got a rare breeds farm over there with cows and pigs and goats and rabbits, guinea pigs and even donkeys as well. Brilliant day out, and it's all part of their half-term hoedown. Can I get a yee and a ha? Outlaw Odd Socks and Stocking Foot Sal, they're going to be doing some of the entertainment. There's also going to be sheep shearing demonstrations and loads of other stuff, including traditional outdoor games and outdoor adventure play, mini golf, etc. And I say, we've got a ticket for you to go. The actual event is on from the 23rd of May right the way through to the 31st of May. So you can use it anytime during the hoedown or indeed until March 2027. So stick those tickets in your back pocket and you're sorted. More details on exactly how you could be winning with Odds Farm Park near Wickham, that'll be coming up next week here on Bucks Radio. We've got Colour Red Jepsen to play for you. I really like you after M People, Itchy Coo Park.

Carly Rae Jepsen, I really, really, really like you on Bucks Radio on this, the 8th of May. Did you realise that it's actually No Socks Day today? So there you go, I'll slip them off. I got shamed for my socks last weekend. We were at a barbecue, right, and it was one of the points of the weekend where it was actually quite nice. And so I took my shoes off at this barbecue, and I just had little trainer socks. You know, the little ones that you can't really see where you're wearing the shoes, just to stop your feet from making your shoes smell. And this little lad, he went, "What's the matter with your socks?" I went, "All right, what's the matter with your face?" Because I got really defensive about my trainers. Yeah, no, yeah, I told him what's what. Yes, he is only 8. Yes, I have got 40 years on him. Yes, I did feel bad for only a second or two. This is Monkees. I'm a believer. Listening to Bucks Radio.

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5: I'm Joshua Smith. An 11-year-old will be swimming 64 lengths of the Swan Pool and Leisure Centre in Buckingham for charity. Wendover Parish Council have submitted an objection to Buckinghamshire Council, and a well-known local charity will not be working with the council after 20 years. More on those stories in half an hour. Your latest travel is next.
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7: I'm Joe Skelton. It's a huge weekend of football in the Premier League on Saturday tea time. Manchester City can cut the gap to Arsenal to 3 points with a win against Brentford. Elsewhere, Liverpool can seal Champions League football with a win against Chelsea in a lunchtime kickoff. On Sunday, Arsenal can edge closer to the title with a win at West Ham and push the Hammers to the brink of relegation. And in cricket, former Australian international Marcus North is set to be appointed as England's new national selector.
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10: In Aylesbury, Horse and Jockey, Elmhurst Ring Road very busy as is Upper Hundreds and New Street, and the Friaridge Road, Lower High Street gyratory, all very busy. The Ascot roundabout's got some roadworks on that 4010, and as you're heading into West Wickham, Bradnam Road stacking up quite horrendously. Also, Walter's Ash, if you're thinking of using a detour, there's got some water main issues, so don't.
8: Weather
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5: Some scattered showers across the afternoon in Buckinghamshire, but it is going to clear up later into the evening and overnight. Some clear night skies as well, with a low of 7 degrees. Tomorrow, starting dry, bright and sunny, with a high of 16.

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1: 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Right now, new music for you. Nile Rodgers teaming up with Duran Duran. Oh, it's like the dream team from a few decades back. This, their latest one, it's called Free to Love. 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

Shania Twain. Man, I feel like a woman on Bucks Radio. It's a station that loves Bucks. And here is your final fact of the week. Then you can turn your brain off. Did you know that this week, 22 years ago, saw the final airing of Friends? Yeah, 22 years ago. This week. Let's not concentrate on the years. Did you also know, though, this was an interesting fact. Did you also know that you are never more than 20 minutes away from a Friends repeat on TV somewhere in the world? So there you go. It might have had the last episode, but never too far away. Right, on the way, we'll have a look at the roads. That's coming up after Part-Time Love. 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
6: Long delays on the 4010 from the Bradnam turnoff all the way to West Wickham. There's some roadworks and lights causing long, long delays. Don't use the Bradnam turnoff and Walters Ash as a detour because a burst water main is causing mayhem there as well. Ascot's got some roadworks on that roundabout on the 4010. Aylesbury calmed down a lot this afternoon. Elmhurst Ring Road onto the Horse and Jockey still busy. Gyratory as well. And that lower High Street on 2 Exchange Street.

Centrefold on Bucks Radio, the station that loves Bucks. Right, on the way, after 6 o'clock, I've got a suggestion to keep you busy this weekend. It involves you in a life vest. Yeah, more on that to come. As well as that, this. Andy Williams, I can't take my eyes off of you. No, not you. You. Yes, you.

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2: With your Bucks update, I'm Joshua Smith. An 11-year-old from Buckingham will be swimming a mile for the Sudden Unexplained Death in Childhood charity next month. Riley Chalmers will complete 64 lengths in memory of his friend Amber Wheeler, who died when she was just 8 years old, and his family have been supported by the charity. You can donate to his cause with the link on our website. Wendover Parish Council have submitted an objection to Buckinghamshire Council over proposed development of Halton Lane. The plans would see 85 homes built on the field, which serves as a gateway between the national landscape and Wendover. The parish council says the development doesn't address the unsuitability of the site identified in previous applications, stressing it would mean the permanent loss of open countryside. And a well-known local charity will not be working with the council after 20 years. In March, Buckinghamshire Council started a tender process for the statutory review of provision of a Buckinghamshire carers support service. Carers Books did not submit a bid for the new contract. They say it was a significant and carefully considered decision. Your latest weather's on the way next after the national headlines.
3: You're witnessing an historic shift in British politics, and we're here to stay.
4: I'm not going to sugarcoat it. These are really tough results, and I'm not going to walk away from that.
5: Two leaders, two very different stories. Reform UK's Nigel Farage, the clear winner, as his party secure more than 900 council seats in England. The Prime Minister, though, licking his wounds as Labour lose almost 700. Green Party leader Zach Polanski says the country has sent a clear message.
6: My message to Keir Starmer is that he needs to go. But I don't think that's my message. I think that's the country's message. We've seen for a long time now his popularity has been going, and he's lost the trust of the country.
5: The big win for the Greens was a decisive victory in Hackney's mayoral election. Liberal Democrats have also had a good set of results. The Conservatives have lost more than 400 of their seats. The SNP's John Swinney is confident they'll be the biggest party north of the border. But a shock in Wales as First Minister Eluned Morgan has lost her seat. That's the latest from Radio News Hub. I'm David Hall.
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2: Some scattered showers across the afternoon in Buckinghamshire, but it is going to clear up later into the evening and overnight. Some clear night skies as well, with a low of 7 degrees. Tomorrow, starting dry, bright and sunny with a high of 16.
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7: Hello and afternoon to you. One more hour left with me, and then it's all about the 80s. Let's go retro 80s from 7 o'clock. Before that arrives, we're talking bears, we're talking netball, and we're talking paddles. All of that coming up. Kenya Grace, Strangers to Play for you. And Bill Medley, Jennifer Warnes. I've had the time of my life.
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0: Well, if you fancy giving something a little bit different a go this weekend, then get yourself over to the Great Moor Sailing Club May Open Day. It's happening tomorrow, 1 o'clock through till 4, Grebe Lake in Buckingham. And, yeah, you get yourself on there and you can try out stuff like sailing, paddleboarding, windsurfing, kayaking, fishing even. A great opportunity to give it a go. And let's face it, when the weather gets a little bit better, now's the time. Oi, November, you're crazy. But yeah, that sounds fabulous. If you want to find out more details about that, then get yourself online to bucks.radio. All the details are under our events tab and the What's On guide is there. Somba Homewrecker on the way for you, and Delamitri, always the last to know. That one's coming up next.
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8: 4G10's been suffering for most of the afternoon. You had roadworks at Ascot roundabout and then just off the Bradenham turn off on the 4G10 as you're heading into West Wickham. Long delays with roadworks and lights. Walters Ash off the Brandon turnoff has got a burst water main on Main Road, causing long delays there as well. Aylesbury's calmed down. The gyratory, Lower High Street, New Street and the three roundabouts, the Royal Box Hospital, a tad busy, plus Elmhurst Ring Road onto that Horse and Jockey.

Oh, the 80s, it did some good haunting guitar back in the day. Cutting Crew, just dying in your arms tonight on Bucks Radio, the home of the beautiful Mr. Ben Mosby. Got the weekend off, I know, lazing around, having a lovely time, rightly so. He will be back on Monday, though, from 6 a.m. with the next breakfast show, and the next opportunity for you to get a mention on the radio if it's someone in your life's birthday. 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I did my own message, because nobody did.

Waffles and getting a mention on the radio, then get yourself online to bucks.radio and click on the birthday club. More with Ben. I say he's back Monday from 6 a.m. Right now, Bimbi Webb, House on Fire. 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
6: Been a bit of a knock on the Vista Road between Gatehouse Roundabout and the three roundabouts of the Royal Box Hospital. Gyratory a little bit busy still, as is the Horse and Jockey. Ascot Roundabout on the 4010's got roadworks. The Bradnam Road, the 4010 into West Wickham, finally calming down with those roadworks and lights as well. If you know of any other problems on those roads we're not talking about, give us a call on the Jam Line, Elsby 92 99 29.

escape my love. Enrique Iglesias and Escape on Bucks Radio on this, the 8th of May. Did you know it's Give Someone a Cupcake Day today? No, still haven't had anything just yet. I'm sure they're on the way. Can I just say, I like cupcakes. I like the flavour of cupcakes. But they're a difficult food to eat. Because nowadays, there's a lot of icing on top. So if you bite in like that, does it really have to get icing up the nostril? You know, is it actually just the size of my massive nose and my massive nostril? Yeah, that might be a me thing. You're absolutely right. Anyway, a little serving suggestion. Give somebody a cupcake day today. Right, on the way. White Snake still to play for you. Also, where you can spot a bear. And we've got this latest one from Madonna teaming up with Sabrina Carpenter. Bring Your Love.

0: Rock on, Whitesnake, Here I Go Again on Bucks Radio. It's the station that loves Bucks. That is just about your lot from me. Just enough time to let you know where you can see a bear this weekend at Netboob. Yeah, I know. What's he talking about? Yes, well, the Bucks Bear out and about with Perry's of Aylesbury on the road this spring and summer at loads of different events, including Netboob, which is going to be happening at Aylesbury High School this Sunday. And it's all been organised by the wonderful Kate Mills, who's Buck's mum, who's suffering from incurable breast cancer and has raised over £65,000 so far to combat the disease. So a brilliant, brilliant event. Best of luck to Kate and all the guys at Netboob, taking place at Aylesbury High School this coming Sunday. And the bear will be there. Right, have yourself a fabulous, fabulous weekend heading into the 80s after your Bucks update for 7 o'clock with the likes of Five Star and Billy Ocean all on the way.
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2: Labour's day of election defeat is only getting worse. They've lost control of the Senate in Wales, and the First Minister, Eleanor Morgan, has been ousted.
3: I've lost my seat here in Ceredigion Pembro, and I will be stepping down as leader of Welsh Labour. I take responsibility for the Labour result in Wales.
2: Control of the Senate's now in the hands of Plaid Cymru. Its leader, Rhun ap Iorwerth, says they're ready for the challenge.
4: Plaid Cymru is ready to serve, not just those who entrusted their vote to us here, but all of the citizens of Wales that have a stake in our nation's future.
2: And the Greens have won their first ever seat in Wales. Here's their leader, Anthony Slaughter.
5: Politics in Wales has changed today, and I'm proud that Wales Green Party are part of that change. But this is only the beginning for us. The momentum will continue.
2: Meanwhile, in England, Labour have lost over 800 seats, but Reform UK have increased their tally from 2 to more than 1,000. Roger Tattersall, Reform's Regional Director for Yorkshire and the Humber, says his party's success in the Wakefield local election showed that people want change.
6: I think it shows that people in general, not just in Wakefield, but people in general in our country, have had enough of tribal politics. They want common sense politics, certainly at the local level.
2: Political consultant Ed Jacobs from the Public Affairs Company says the takeaway from today's election is just how badly Labour have performed.
7: Whether or not you look at their heartlines, particularly in the north of England, you look at some of those London councils where they've dominated for many, many years, the Labour Party is just doing badly right across the board.
2: And counting in Scotland is well underway. SNP leader John Swinney has won his seat and is confident they'll be the biggest party. That's the latest from Radio News Hub. I'm David Hall.
0: Let's go retro. 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
2: You're witnessing an historic shift in British politics, and we're here to stay.
3: Nigel Farage talking of a new political era as Reform UK secure more than 1,200 seats in England. Their gain comes as Labour suffers its worst local election result for decades, losing over 1,000 seats. Our reporter Grace McIntosh is at a count in Wakefield.
4: There have been no wins at all so far for Labour, the Conservatives or the Green Party. An election loss like this is seismic for the Labour Party here in Wakefield. The big shock so far being council leader and Castleford and Glasshoughton Labour candidate Denise Jeffrey losing her seat to Reform.
3: Liberal Democrats and the Greens have made significant gains, but the Tories, like Labour, have taken a battering, losing 466 of their seats. Leader Kemi Badenoch is optimistic, though.
5: The Conservatives are coming back. I promised to renew this party. I said that we were going to rebuild after our worst defeat ever, and we can see those signs of renewal everywhere that we are standing.
3: Meanwhile, the number of independent candidates is down slightly. Andy Ray, an independent from the Rockingham ward in Barnsley, says he's emotional after his win.
6: Reform are taking lots of seats and lots of Labour have been taken out. So for an independent to get in, very emotional.
3: The big shock in Wales is the loss of control of both the Senate and Labour's First Minister, Eluned Morgan.
7: Over 100 years of winning in Wales ends today. We have a lot of lessons to learn. It is important that we take the time to reflect on that. There will be a need for us to ask some very serious questions.
3: And in Scotland, the SNP leader John Swinney's confident.
8: There's still some results, many results that have yet to come in. What I'm certain about is the SNP is going to be the leading party in the Scottish Parliament after these elections, and we will be so by a very considerable margin.
3: Counting will continue into tomorrow. That's the latest from Radio News Hub. I'm David Hall.
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1: Cabinet ministers are rallying around the Prime Minister after calls for him to quit. It comes after Labour's worst local election defeat in decades. The party's lost more than 1,000 seats, with many going to Reform UK, who are now the biggest party in England. Reform UK's regional director for Yorkshire and the Humber is Roger Tattersall.
2: Our candidates have been out there on the doorsteps tirelessly for the last several months, working hard to talk to people, to listen to people, not just talk at them and demand their vote. And that's absolutely key.
1: Lib Dems and the Greens also made significant gains, but Robert White, a losing Labour candidate for the Hemsworth ward in Wakefield, says it's a disappointing day.
3: It's a big loss for us, obviously. We're looking to rebuild next year, definitely starting now. We know it's a loss today, but we're going to bounce back and we're going to be back even stronger.
1: All eyes are now on Sir Keir Starmer after some Labour MPs called for the PM to set out a timetable for his departure from Downing Street. Chancellor Rachel Reeves, Defence Secretary John Healey and Transport Secretary Heidi Alexander have all shared supportive messages on social media. Political consultant Ed Jacobs from the Public Affairs Company says Keir Starmer's days are certainly numbered.
4: Keir Starmer will not be Prime Minister come the next general election. Everyone within the Labour Party and I think all serious political commentators recognise that he is just so unpopular that he just cannot lead his party into the next election. The question now is at what point he decides to go or someone decides to mount a leadership contest.
1: In Wales, Labour have been dealt a further blow after losing control of the Senate to Plaid Cymru, and First Minister Eleanor Morgan was forced to quit after losing her seat. Plaid Cymru's leader, Reid ap Iorwerth, is delighted.
5: Plaid Cymru is ready to serve, not just those who entrusted their vote to us here, but all of the citizens of Wales that have a stake in our nation's future.
1: In Scotland, the SNP leader John Swinney is confident they'll be the biggest party. That's the latest from Radio News Hub. I'm David Hall.
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2: Nigel Farage has been holding a victory rally after Reform UK took more than 1,000 seats in the local elections. He's addressed a crowd in Chelmsford after Labour had the worst set of results in decades.
3: We fought this election campaign on a big national slogan. It said, vote, reform and...
4: get Starmer out!
3: And I tell you what, he'll be gone by the middle of the summer, the most unpatriotic, worst, least prepared Prime Minister we've ever seen in this country, and we will have seen the back of him. We should be proud of that as well.
2: Meanwhile, Cabinet ministers are rallying around the PM as calls for him to quit intensify. Earlier, Sir Keir Starmer insisted he wasn't going anywhere. Labour has also faced a drubbing in Wales, where it lost control of the Senate, and First Minister Eleanor Morgan was forced to quit after losing her seat.
5: Over 100 years of winning in Wales ends today. We have a lot of lessons to learn. It is important that we take the time to reflect on that. There will be a need for us to ask some very serious questions about where we go in future.
2: The picture's not looking good for the Conservatives either. They've also had significant losses, losing almost 500 seats. But leader Kemi Badenoch is remaining upbeat.
6: The Conservatives are coming back. I promised to renew this party. I said that we were going to rebuild after our worst defeat ever. And we can see those signs of renewal everywhere that we are standing.
2: The big story for the Greens was snatching the mayoralty of Hackney away from Labour. Lib Dems also did well and are now the second biggest party in England. In Scotland, SNP leader John Swinney kept his seat and is confident of success for his party.
7: There's still some results that, many results that have yet to come in. What I'm certain about is the SNP is going to be the leading party in the Scottish Parliament after these elections, and we will be so by a very considerable margin.
2: Counts will continue throughout the weekend. That's the latest from Radio News Hub. I'm David Hall.
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1: Cabinet ministers are rallying around the Prime Minister after calls for him to quit. It comes after Labour's worst local election defeat in decades. The party's lost more than 1,000 seats, with many going to Reform UK, who are now the biggest party in England. Reform UK's regional director for Yorkshire and the Humber is Roger Tattersall.
2: Our candidates have been out there on the doorsteps tirelessly for the last several months, working hard to talk to people, to listen to people, not just talk at them and demand their vote. And that's absolutely key.
1: Lib Dems and the Greens also made significant gains, but Robert White, a losing Labour candidate for the Hemsworth ward in Wakefield, says it's a disappointing day.
3: It's a big loss for us, obviously. We're looking to rebuild next year, definitely, starting now. We know it's a loss today, but we're going to bounce back and we're going to be back even stronger.
1: All eyes are now on Keir Starmer after some Labour MPs called for the PM to set out a timetable for his departure from Downing Street. Chancellor Rachel Reeves, Defence Secretary John Healey and Transport Secretary Heidi Alexander have all shared supportive messages on social media. Political consultant Ed Jacobs from the Public Affairs Company says Keir Starmer's days are certainly numbered.
4: Keir Starmer will not be Prime Minister come the next general election. Everyone within the Labour Party and I think all serious political commentators recognise that he is just so unpopular that he just cannot lead his party into the next election. The question now is at what point he decides to go or someone decides to mount a leadership contest.
1: In Wales, Labour have been dealt a further blow after losing control of the Senate to Plaid Cymru, and First Minister Eleanor Morgan was forced to quit after losing her seat. Plaid Cymru's leader, Reid ap Iorwerth, is delighted.
5: Plaid Cymru is ready to serve, not just those who entrusted their vote to us here, but all of the citizens of Wales that have a stake in our nation's future.
1: In Scotland, the SNP leader John Swinney is confident they'll be the biggest party. That's the latest from Radio News Hub. I'm David Hall.
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2: Nigel Farage has been holding a victory rally after Reform UK took more than 1,000 seats in the local elections. He's addressed a crowd in Chelmsford after Labour had the worst set of results in decades.
3: We fought this election campaign on a big national slogan. It said, vote, reform and...
4: get Starmer out!
3: And I tell you what, he'll be gone by the middle of the summer, the most unpatriotic, worst, least prepared Prime Minister we've ever seen in this country, and we will have seen the back of him. We should be proud of that as well.
2: Meanwhile, Cabinet ministers are rallying around the PM as calls for him to quit intensify. Earlier, Sir Keir Starmer insisted he wasn't going anywhere. Labour has also faced a drubbing in Wales, where it lost control of the Senate, and First Minister Eleanor Morgan was forced to quit after losing her seat.
5: Over 100 years of winning in Wales ends today. We have a lot of lessons to learn. It is important that we take the time to reflect on that. There will be a need for us to ask some very serious questions about where we go in future.
2: The picture's not looking good for the Conservatives either. They've also had significant losses, losing almost 500 seats. But leader Kemi Badenoch is remaining upbeat.
6: The Conservatives are coming back. I promised to renew this party. I said that we were going to rebuild after our worst defeat ever. And we can see those signs of renewal everywhere that we are standing.
2: The big story for the Greens was snatching the mayoralty of Hackney away from Labour. Lib Dems also did well and are now the second biggest party in England. In Scotland, SNP leader John Swinney kept his seat and is confident of success for his party.
7: There's still some results that, many results that have yet to come in. What I'm certain about is the SNP is going to be the leading party in the Scottish Parliament after these elections, and we will be so by a very considerable margin.
2: Counts will continue throughout the weekend. That's the latest from Radio News Hub. I'm David Hall.
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2: Cabinet ministers are rallying around the Prime Minister after calls for him to quit. It comes after Labour's worst local election defeat in decades. The party's lost more than 1,000 seats, with many going to Reform UK, who are now the biggest party in England. Reform UK's regional director for Yorkshire and the Humber is Roger Tattersall.
3: Our candidates have been out there on the doorsteps tirelessly for the last several months, working hard to talk to people, to listen to people, not just talk at them and demand their vote. And that's absolutely key.
2: Lib Dems and the Greens also made significant gains, but Robert White, a losing Labour candidate for the Hemsworth ward in Wakefield, says it's a disappointing day.
4: It's a big loss for us, obviously. We're looking to rebuild next year, definitely, starting now. You know it's a loss today, but we're going to bounce back and we're going to be back even stronger.
2: All eyes are now on Keir Starmer after some Labour MPs called for the PM to set out a timetable for his departure from Downing Street. Chancellor Rachel Reeves, Defence Secretary John Healey and Transport Secretary Heidi Alexander have all shared supportive messages on social media. Political consultant Ed Jacobs from the Public Affairs Company says Keir Starmer's days are certainly numbered.
5: Keir Starmer will not be Prime Minister come the next general election. Everyone within the Labour Party and I think all serious political commentators recognise that he is just so unpopular that he just cannot lead his party into the next election. The question now is at what point he decides to go or someone decides to mount a leadership contest.
2: In Wales, Labour have been dealt a further blow after losing control of the Senate to Plaid Cymru, and First Minister Eleanor Morgan was forced to quit after losing her seat. Plaid Cymru's leader, Reid ap Iorwerth, is delighted.
6: Plaid Cymru is ready to serve, not just those who entrusted their vote to us here, but all of the citizens of Wales that have a stake in our nation's future.
2: In Scotland, the SNP leader John Swinney is confident they'll be the biggest party. That's the latest from Radio News Hub. I'm David Hall.
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